0: Join us on social media, KEOM 88.5. Keep Mesquite Beautiful's annual Monarch Fest is coming up this Saturday from 10 to 3 at the Mesquite Arts Center. This will be a day of fun with a vendor market, live butterfly house, concessions and food trucks, a kids zone, live entertainment, demonstrations, and lots more. 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
1: Stardate July 8th. 61 Cygni has two distinctions. It moves across the sky faster than all but about a half dozen other stars, and it was the first star to have its distance accurately measured. The system is in Cygnus, the Swan. The constellation is high in the east at nightfall, marked by Deneb, the Swan's bright tail. 61 Cygni is to the lower right of Deneb. Under dark skies, it's just visible to the eye alone. 61 Cygni consists of two stars. Both are smaller, lighter, and cooler than the Sun, and much fainter. They orbit each other once every 650 years or so. In 1804, Giuseppe Piazzi discovered that the system moves across the sky in a hurry. That suggested that the system is close by. So astronomers started trying to figure out just how close. They looked at the star at intervals of 6 months, when Earth was on opposite sides of the Sun. That slight change in perspective causes nearby stars to move a bit, compared to the stars that are farther away. Early attempts to measure that angle didn't work. The equipment just wasn't good enough. But in 1837 and 38, Friedrich Bessel used a new instrument that provided a sharper view. It told him that 61 Cygni was 10.4 light years away. That's just 1 light year off from the true distance. So Bessel's work provided the first good measurement of the distance to any star other than the Sun. You can find out how to subscribe to our daily program at stardate.org. For the University of Texas McDonald Observatory, I'm Billy Henry.

0: 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Mesquite ISD invites area realtors to sign up for their Realtor Connection email list. 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
1: 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You're on The Soundbeat.
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2: Old Bill Jones had two daughters and a song. One went to Denver, the other went wrong.
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2: Bill, it sings from morning till night. Ride around, little doggies, ride around them slow. For the fire and snuffy are a raring to go.
1: 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I'm Brett Barry.
3: Mesquite area weather tonight clear with a low near 80. Tomorrow mostly sunny and a bit windy with a high near 98 and heat index values around 102. 80.

0: 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Rockwall Community Playhouse's star players will present Frozen Junior this Friday and Saturday. 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
1: Now, the Success Journal. Here's Chris Whitting.
2: John stayed on top of fashion. No surprise, since John was a hat maker. Most folks didn't bat an eye at his creations. Till one day, when John had what he considered his crowning idea. And when he strolled outside to show off that new men's hat, people went crazy. But not in a good way. What was atop John's head was ahead of the times. Several women fainted upon seeing it, and a young boy fell and broke his arm. John had to pay a fine in court, all for wearing a tall, shiny hat that the judge said would frighten timid people. I'm sure you know John Hetherington's creation. Today, his invention makes nobody flip their lid. In fact, it's considered a top fashion. It's called the top hat. It eventually earned John a top income. With the Success Journal, I'm Chris Whitting.
3: Tomorrow's forecast is for sunny skies with a high around 98 and the heat index as high as 102. Winds will be from the south at around 5 to 10 miles per hour, gusting up to 20. Friday, more sunshine with a high near 97.

0: 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Mesquite Parks and Recreation's dive-in movie is coming up this Friday night. It'll be a luau at the lake at the City Lake Aquatic Center. 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
2: KEOM weather for Mesquite, clear to partly cloudy skies through Friday, with a low tonight around 80, tomorrow's high near 98, and the high Friday around 97. This weekend, look for a pretty good chance of rain on Sunday.

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And now the KEOM Community Calendar. I'm Patrick Ross. First, a reminder that the City of Mesquite and Sharing Life Community Outreach are partnering again this summer for the Spread the Love campaign. They're collecting donations of peanut butter and jelly and all varieties of nut and seed butters to help feed kids in food insecure homes. You'll find donation bins located at both branches of the Mesquite Public Library, at the Mesquite Municipal Center, and at City Hall. Don't forget, Historic Mesquite is honoring America's 250th birthday with their Threads of Memory exhibit, featuring quilts, newspapers, photographs, programs, and community keepsakes that illustrate the connection between Mesquite and America's story. The exhibit will be on display through August 29th in the Range House Visitor Center at Opal Lawrence Historical Park. Mesquite Parks and Recreation's dive-in movie is coming up this Friday night, and it'll be a luau at the lake at City Lake Aquatic Center. Beginning at 7, you can enjoy swimming, games, concessions, and free lays while supplies last. Meet Lilo and Stitch in person, then watch the movie Lilo and Stitch beginning at dusk. Admission is $2 for residents, $4 for non-residents, and space is limited to the first 500 people. Keep Mesquite Beautiful's annual Monarch Fest will be from 10 to 3 this Saturday at Mesquite Arts Center. It will be a day of fun with a vendor market, live butterfly house, concessions and food trucks, a kids zone, live entertainment, demonstrations, and lots more. They'll also be holding homemade salsa, homemade cookie, butterfly costume, and talent contests. And Rockwall Community Playhouse's star players will present Frozen Junior this Friday and Saturday. This production features teens and adults with Down syndrome, along with their buddies, showing off their talents and creativity. You'll find links to more information on these and other activities on our website. 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Mesquite area weather tonight clear with a low near 80. Tomorrow mostly sunny and a bit windy with a high near 98 and heat index values around 102.

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1: Imagine a disease that affects more than 10 million Americans, more than AIDS, Parkinson's, ALS, MS, and muscular dystrophy combined. Yet few know its name. Some years ago, my mom was diagnosed with breast cancer, and after surgery, she developed lymphedema, LE, a cruel and chronic disease affecting 10 million Americans that occurs when the lymphatic system is compromised, leaving one with a lifetime of severe swelling and pain. What we found out later is its severity might have been lessened or possibly even prevented if only we were better informed. That's why I'm urging anyone facing cancer treatment to get educated. 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

0: 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The Off the Rails concert series is every Saturday night through August in conjunction with the Downtown Mesquite Market. The next concert will be this Saturday, July 11th, featuring Children of Indigo, a Dallas-based group that blends influences from across the decades and across genres. 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
2: Tomorrow's forecast is for sunny skies with a high around 98 and the heat index as high as 102. Winds will be from the south at around 5 to 10 miles per hour, gusting up to 20. Friday, more sunshine with a high near 97.

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1: He was just a teenager when his father died in a robbery. 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

0: 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It's time to get out and look for back-to-school supplies. Dallas Divas 2 is hosting their Rise and Shine back-to-school rally on Saturday, June 18th from 10 to 1. You can join them with face painting, free school supplies, a free lunch, and so much more. There will also be a Colgate van there for screenings and some goodies. This will be at the Dixon Missional Baptist Church in Dallas. To check out more details, head to the KEOM community calendar on keom.fm.
1: Space science is moving at an accelerating pace. 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Stardate brings it all down to Earth and enables us to do a little space exploration ourselves. 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
2: KEOM weather for Mesquite, clear to partly cloudy skies through Friday, with a low tonight around 80, tomorrow's high near 98, and the high Friday around 97. This weekend, look for a pretty good chance of rain on Sunday.

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1: Shortness of breath, patient's confused. Temp 102.
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0: Classic hits from yesterday, the news from today on 88.5 KEOM. As the city of Mesquite develops its budget for the next fiscal year, residents are invited to participate in a survey and share their priorities for city services. Let them know which services and programs matter most to you. Your feedback will be shared with city leadership and considered during the budget planning process. Take the survey through this Friday. These will be presented at the Budget Town Hall on July 14th. We have a link to the survey on the KEOM community calendar on our website, keom.fm.
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2: Mesquite area weather tonight clear with a low near 80. Tomorrow mostly sunny and a bit windy with a high near 98 and heat index values around 102.

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1: 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It's proof that ordinary people can turn a flash of inspiration into lasting success. All it takes is an idea and the courage to pursue it. Tomorrow's forecast is for sunny skies with a high around 98 and the heat index as high as 102. Winds will be from the south at around 5 to 10 miles per hour, gusting up to 20. Friday, more sunshine with a high near 97.

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2: 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Allergy specialist Dr. Stephen Correa says many of us are sensitive to things inside the house.
3: 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That's worse when they're at home. It's very difficult for patients and for their physicians to figure out if any of these problems are due to indoor air problems, allergies to dust, molds, cockroaches, dust mites. And if they identify those as problems, then they should try and eliminate those things from the house.
2: Some tips to reduce indoor allergens. 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
4: KEOM weather for Mesquite, clear to partly cloudy skies through Friday, with a low tonight around 80, tomorrow's high near 98, and the high Friday around 97. This weekend, look for a pretty good chance of rain on Sunday.

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2: Our forecast today is for sunny skies with a high near 98 and the heat index as high as 102. Winds will be from the south-southwest, gusting up to 20 miles per hour. Clear tonight with a low near 78, sunny and windy and warm again tomorrow with a high near 97 and a heat index of 101.

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2: Thursday weather, sunny and hot, with gusty south winds and a high near 98.

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1: And now the KEOM Community Calendar. I'm Patrick Ross. Mesquite Parks and Recreation's dive-in movie is coming up tomorrow night. It'll be a luau at the lake at City Lake Aquatic Center. The fun begins at 7 with swimming, games, and concessions. They'll be passing out free Lays while supplies last, and Lilo and Stitch will be there to meet and greet. Then you can watch the movie Lilo and Stitch beginning at dusk. Admission is $2 for residents and $4 for non-residents, and be sure to get there early because admission is limited to the first 500. Keep Mesquite Beautiful's annual Monarch Fest is coming up this Saturday. This will be a day of fun with a vendor market, live butterfly house, concessions and food trucks, a kids zone, live entertainment, demonstrations, and lots more. All from 10 to 3 at the Mesquite Arts Center. Enjoy a night of music in downtown Mesquite with the Off the Rails Concert Series, presented every Saturday night through August in conjunction with the Downtown Mesquite Market. The next concert is this Saturday night and will feature Children of Indigo, a Dallas-based group blending influences from across the decades and across genres. They'll perform at Front Street Station from 7 till 9. Admission is free. Mesquite ISD's Read, Play, Talk Bus will be popping up at the Mesquite Main Branch Library Thursday afternoon, July 16th from 2:30 till 4:30. Families can enjoy the bus, get free books and giveaways, and of course drop into the library to check out more books. And Dallas Divas 2 will host their Back to School Rally on Saturday the 18th. Join the fun with face painting, free school supplies, a free lunch, and more. The Colgate van will be there to provide free dental screenings and some goodies. It'll be at the Dixon Missionary Baptist Church in Dallas from 10 a.m. to 1 p.m. Find details and more information on these and other activities on our community calendar, online at keom.fm. Our forecast today is for sunny skies with a high near 98 and the heat index as high as 102. Winds will be from the south-southwest, gusting up to 20 miles per hour. Clear tonight with a low near 78, sunny and windy and warm again tomorrow with a high near 97 and a heat index of 101.

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2: Thursday weather, sunny and hot, with gusty south winds and a high near 90.

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1: With new technology, new capabilities, and new missions, space science is getting all the headlines these days. 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Our oceans. A realm filled with fantastic creatures, amazing landscapes, even remnants of past civilizations. Science and the Sea takes you on a journey into this world every weekend on KEOM. Produced by the University of Texas Marine Science Institute and hosted by Holly Brawley, each episode of this two-minute feature explores a different aspect of marine science, from deep ocean discoveries to coastal ecosystems. While space may be the final frontier, there's still a lot to discover and understand right here on Earth. 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Our forecast today is for sunny skies with a high near 98 and the heat index as high as 102. Winds will be from the south-southwest, gusting up to 20 miles per hour. Clear tonight with a low near 78, sunny and windy and warm again tomorrow with a high near 97 and a heat index of 101.

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3: Thursday weather, sunny and hot, with gusty south winds and a high near 98.

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2: Our forecast today is for sunny skies with a high near 98 and the heat index as high as 102. Winds will be from the south-southwest, gusting up to 20 miles per hour. Clear tonight with a low near 78, sunny and windy and warm again tomorrow with a high near 97 and a heat index

see. I open that door so slowly, take a peek up north and south. Then I pull out a Hostess Twinkie and I pop it in my mouth. Yeah, in the daytime I'm Mr. Natural, just as healthy as I can be. But at night I'm a junk food junkie, good Lord have pity on me. Well, at lunchtime you can always find me at the Whole Earth Vitamin Bar, just sucking on my plain white yogurt from a hand-thrown pottery jar. And sipping a little hand-pressed cider with a carrot stick for dessert, and wiping my face in a natural way, honestly.

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spotted with a Big Mac on my breath. 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I'm afraid someday they'll find me just stretched out on my bed with a handful of Pringles potato chips and a ding-dong by my head.

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2: 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Thursday weather, sunny and hot, with gusty south winds and a high near 98. 80.

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1: Remember that song by that band? 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
2: Our forecast today is for sunny skies with a high near 98 and the heat index as high as 102. Winds will be from the south-southwest, gusting up to 20 miles per hour. Clear tonight with a low near 78, sunny and windy and warm again tomorrow with a high near 97 and a heat index of 101.

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3: 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That doesn't mean that the parents can't go themselves. 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
2: Crafting a healthy environment in both the way your home is set up and the way you and your family members talk and relate can also help your child deal with mental illness. 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
4: Thursday weather, sunny and hot, with gusty south winds and a high near 98. Yeah.

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2: Our forecast today is for sunny skies with a high near 98 and the heat index as high as 102. Winds will be from the south-southwest, gusting up to 20 miles per hour. Clear tonight with a low near 78, sunny and windy and warm again tomorrow with a high near 97 and a heat index of 101.

0: 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Expecting parents and any caregivers with children or teenagers are invited to the parenting classes at Sharing Life Community Outreach. 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
2: Thursday weather, sunny and hot, with gusty south winds and a high near 98.

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2: Okay. Hey. Good morning.
3: Buenos dias. ¿Cómo está, señor, señorita? It's another day that we've been blessed to see. It's a happy Thursday morning, waking up. Oh, man, it's a warm day at that. 80 degrees at Mesquite's Metro Airport. I'll be checking the traffic. Copeland's got your complete forecast. In the meantime, let's sing along.
4: It's a beautiful day in this neighborhood. A beautiful day for a neighbor. Would you be mine? Could you be mine? It's a neighborly day in this beauty wood. A neighborly day for beauty. Would you be mine? Could you be mine? I have always wanted to have a neighbor just like you. I've always wanted to live in a neighborhood with you. So let's make the most of this beautiful day. Since we're together, we might as well say, would you be mine? Could you be mine? Won't you be my neighbor? Won't you please? Won't you please? Please won't you be my neighbor? My neighbor? I'm glad we're together again.
3: You got that right. Hey guys, welcome to another day in which we are blessed to see. Thanks for rolling with us this morning. I'll be checking the traffic for the early morning commute. Go ahead and ask me, what time is it? It's a minute after 6 o'clock and you already know what to do. Buckle up, Buttercup. It's another day that we are getting ready to encounter. It's a journey, the journey of life. Thanks for sharing it with us. Here's McFadden and Whitehead with our morning message. Good morning. Let's go.

0: Your station for classic hits from the 70s through the 90s. From 1975, James Taylor and How Sweet It Is to Be Loved by You. And they're talking about that L-O-V-E, baby. How sweet it is, of course, Jackie Gleason's famous phrase as well. And talk about sweet. You know, Copeland, I bet you put sugar in your grits.
1: How'd you guess that?
0: Because you look like you like sugar and everything.
1: Hey, you know, that's what Grandma would say. Now, sugar, come on over here and give Grandma a kiss. So I'm sugar.
0: Well, traffic is sure looking sweet.
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0: Yeah, you got that right. Everything is moving along at posted speeds. But of course, as you know, guys, we keep you informed and your foot tap, and you'll be happy to hear that if you're in Dallas on I-35E northbound, traveling at Colorado Boulevard, the accident there has been cleared. That's how sweet that is. And for stop-and-go traffic right now for Marcellus Avenue. Also, a disabled vehicle has been cleared along I-35E northbound right at 635 LB. BJ Freeway. So it looks like everything, and I do mean everything, is moving along at posted speeds. As we continue with music design with us in mind, of course, making grown-ups feel like kids again. The message is clear, and the music is right here. Taking you back to 1999 with Kevon Edmonds. The song is called 24/7, and that's what we do. 24 hours a day, 7 days.

0: your station for classic hits from the 70s to the 90s. Mesquite ISD Radio from 1975, Van McCoy. And the Soul City Symphony, doing that hustle. That's what we're doing this morning. Thanks so much for being a part of all that we do. We are Mesquite ISD Radio, 88.5 KEOM. It's a great Thursday morning. Happy Thursday at that, the 9th of July. Ah, yes, indeed. We'll be checking that traffic coming up, man, and there's not a whole lot to report, I must say. But Copeland says get ready. Get ready, get ready, get ready. It's somewhere today, Copeland. It's going to be lemonade o'clock.
1: You're right about that. Lemonade o'clock. It's almost that time now. Looking at the temperatures right now here across the Metroplex. Yeah, the sun is rising and it is going to heat us up once again today. We'll talk about how hot it will get. But, hey, I got a couple of days with below normal temperatures. I'll tell you when coming up.
0: All right. Yes, indeed. Hey, it's a new day. New mercies, new grace as we get our day underway. And I pray that you are led by the Spirit. Yeah, the message is clear and the music is here. Patrick Ross standing by. He's got today's edition of the Community Bulletin Board, or we call it our Community Calendar. And, of course, that's to let you know what's going on in and around the great city of Mesquite. So what do we do in the city of Mesquite, Samantha?
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0: You got that right. The message is clear, and the music is here. Good morning.
1: Good morning.
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4: And now the KEOM Community Calendar. I'm Patrick Ross. Mesquite Parks and Recreation's dive-in movie is coming up tomorrow night. It'll be a luau at the lake at City Lake Aquatic Center. The fun begins at 7 with swimming, games, and concessions. They'll be passing out free Lays while supplies last, and Lilo and Stitch will be there to meet and greet. Then you can watch the movie Lilo and Stitch beginning at dusk. Admission is $2 for residents and $4 for non-residents, and be sure to get there early because admission is limited to the first 500. Keep Mesquite Beautiful's annual Monarch Fest is coming up this Saturday. This will be a day of fun with a vendor market, live butterfly house, concessions and food trucks, a kids zone, live entertainment, demonstrations, and lots more. All from 10 to 3 at the Mesquite Arts Center. 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The next concert is this Saturday night and will feature Children of Indigo, a Dallas-based group blending influences from across the decades and across genres. They'll perform at Front Street Station from 7 till 9. Admission is free. Mesquite ISD's Read, Play, Talk bus will be popping up at the Mesquite Main Branch Library Thursday afternoon, July 16th from 2:30 till 4:30. Families can enjoy the bus, get free books and giveaways, and of course, drop into the library to check out more books. And Dallas Divas 2 will host their back-to-school rally on Saturday the 18th. 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The Colgate van will be there to provide free dental screenings and some goodies. It'll be at the Dixon Missionary Baptist Church in Dallas from 10 a.m. to 1 p.m. Find details and more information on these and other activities on our community calendar online at keom.fm.
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1: Good morning. It's Thursday, July the 9th. We're trucking through this week, y'all. Yeah, Friday is right around the corner. We're almost there. Keep pushing. Yeah. Keep pushing.
6: Keep on pushing.
1: Oh, yeah. Even through this Texas summer-like heat, you know, we hit 100 degrees for the first time on Tuesday, and we outdid ourselves on Wednesday. Our high was 101 officially at DFW Airport. So, yeah, 2 days in a row, and it looks like today will be our third day in a row at 100-plus degree temperatures here across the Metroplex. Mostly sunny skies, highs near 100. Heat index value 102 to 103. Southwest winds 5 to 10 miles per hour. Gusting as high as 20. For your overnight, clear skies. Overnight lows back in the upper 70s, near 80 degrees. Friday, mostly sunny skies, highs near 100. For your weekend, starting off really hot, mostly sunny skies, highs in the upper 90s, but we do have a 40% chance of some showers and thunderstorms in the forecast for Sunday. Highs will be near 94. Average high is 95, so that will be a degree below normal and a couple degrees below normal on Monday, as we'll still see some lingering showers and thunderstorms. Highs will be near 90 degrees. Yeah, we'll take that here in the month of July. Right now, here in Mesquite, it's a mostly clear, already warm 80 degrees. In the KEOM Weather Center, I'm meteorologist Copeland Wright.
0: And just about 6:23, you've got me, GP Baby, on another day in which we have been blessed to see. I want to say good morning and to our travelers. Copeland, we've got some folks traveling in Europe.
1: Wow.
0: Who are listening to us.
1: Hey, they know how to do it. KEOM.FM.
0: That's right. And they're in Copenhagen.
1: Oh, Copenhagen, Denmark.
0: Yeah.
1: That's pretty cool.
0: Copeland.
1: Uh-huh. That was one of my nicknames in high school, Copenhagen.
0: Is that right?
1: Yes, sir.
0: Thanks for coping with me. Good morning.
1: Good morning.

0: What a message. Michael Jackson from 1988 and talking about me and you. And of course, if there are some things we need to do, of course, making that change in our lives. Quick look at area traffic.
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0: And there's not a whole lot to report, I must say. Great news on I-35E northbound at Colorado Boulevard. The accident has been cleared. Looks like everything else is moving along at posted speeds. So what we'll do is, of course, you know, coming up next, TSN News letting us know what's going on in and around the great state of Texas. But first, I just got to ask a question to you, Copeland, if you don't mind.
2: Yes, sir.
0: Okay. Knock, knock.
2: Who's there?
0: Come.
2: Come who?
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0: 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Get ready for a hot day.
1: Yeah, real hot. Highs right around 100 degrees. Right now here in Mesquite, mostly clear, 80 degrees.
0: And we've got more on the way. TSN News up next. We'll see you on the other side.
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5: TSN News. Good morning. I'm Steve Randall. Our top story, a baseless, lie-filled tabloid story. That's what Ken Paxton's Senate campaign is saying about the investigative report that he used the wrong address when voting over the past couple of years. Here's TSN's Chris Fox.
6: State Rep. James Tallarico's campaign was quick to repost the report, saying Paxton has likely committed voter fraud after using a false address in six different elections. Paxton's campaign spokesperson, Madison Searcy, called the report another partisan hit piece, adding that the attorney general is a lawful registered Texas voter in full compliance with the law. SMU political science professor Cal Gilson says Paxton has faced tougher charges.
7: It is unlikely that consequences will bear on him the way he would bear them on someone else. But that, again, is Texas politics.
6: Prosecutors call these tough cases since it's difficult to prove a voter knowingly or intentionally broke the law. In Austin, Chris Fox, TSN News.
5: Earlier this week, Immigration and Customs Enforcement shot and killed a man from Mexico in Houston. LULAC National President Roman Palomares wants some answers.
8: We are demanding the truth. It is unacceptable. It is un-American to use lethal force against a human being, then lock away the evidence.
5: Houston Democratic Congressman Al Green is asking the House Committee on Homeland Security to hold a hearing on the matter. And there's a call to put guardrails on data center development in Texas.
9: State Agriculture Commissioner Sid Miller wants the governor to call a special session to address the explosive growth in AI research. He called it the number one issue across rural Texas.
10: They had a town hall meeting in Lubbock. We expected, I think, 1,000 people. I think it was close to 2,000 showed up.
9: The commissioner points to a new report by ERCOT, which is poised to start approving a large batch of data center projects. He fears that many will be grandfathered in under existing law, limiting what lawmakers can do to protect natural resources next session. In San Antonio, Michael Board, TSN News.
5: The possibility of Dallas Stars relocating to Plano is still in the early stages, and it's going to be at the Entertainment District at the Shops at Willabin. Here's Emily Capatillo with more.
11: Plano officials say no formal development plans have been submitted yet, but they're already studying

0: We all want our kids to grow up safe and healthy. 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
1: You can do it if you try. Launched fresh strikes earlier today, hitting Iranian air defenses and other targets. Tehran fired back at Gulf countries, including Bahrain, Kuwait, and Qatar. Officials are saying the exchange is threatening the fragile interim deal. It's aimed at ending the conflict. In other news, singer Bonnie Tyler has died at the age of 75. The family of the Total Eclipse of the Heart star says she passed after an illness that she was treated for in Portugal. National Highway Traffic Safety Administration is urging self-driving car developers to do better, especially at emergency scenes. Agency has documented cases where autonomous vehicles drove into active incidents, blocked ambulances and fire trucks, missed flashing cones and smoke. In a scary scene in New York's Brooklyn Bridge yesterday, a man scaled the cables, shutting down traffic as police launched a rescue. I'm Steve Randall, TSN News.

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0: Hey, 21 minutes before 7 o'clock. Welcome to your Thursday morning, man. If you're just getting up today, and Copeland, if you didn't know, today is National Dimples Day.
2: Oh, really?
0: Yeah.
2: No, I did not know that.
0: Yeah, it's dimples. You have any dimples?
2: I don't have any dimples.
0: I got one.
2: Sir.
0: I got one. See the one right there?
2: Oh, yeah. Yep. Mm-hmm.
0: What, it only happens when I smile.
2: When you smile, yeah.
0: And
2: it's yeah.
0: way up there.
2: Way, it's way up there. It's I wouldn't even look at that high up.
0: I know, right?
2: I'm glad you pointed it to me.
0: That dimple don't count. Quick look at area traffic, guys, and I'm so happy to report there is nothing to report traffic-wise. Copeland, look at my screen.
2: Yeah, I like that. Blue and yellow. That means it's all good.
0: How cool is that? Well, even better. Well, since there's no traffic to report, then let me just ask you a question.
2: Okay.
0: If you were to go and get your ears pierced, get your ears pierced by a pirate.
2: Mm-hmm.
0: How much do you think it would cost?
2: I don't know. How much?
0: You don't know?
2: No, I don't know.
0: Well, it's about $1 an ear.
2: $1 an ear?
0: $1 an ear.
2: $1 an ear.
3: Oh, brother, this guy stinks!

0: 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Hey, good morning. 6:44. If you headed out the door, we'll be checking that traffic flow for the early morning go coming up in just a matter of moments. Copeland's got your forecast all timed out. And yes, it's going to be a hot day today. So get ready. But be sure that I'm sure that you've got a few things to do on your to-do list today or your honey-do list. But be sure that you are fully dressed. And I'm talking about putting on that whole armor as well. But, you know, it's going to be so hot, you might want not to put on so much. But if your birthday is coming up, don't just wear your birthday suit, right, Copeland? You got to, put on some clothes.
1: don't wear your birthday suit outside your house. How about that? Please put on some clothes.
0: And it is National Dimple Day. We want you to see all the mother dimples and cellulite. And, oh, we, okay.
1: Oh, gosh.
0: Hey, good morning. Good morning, Anthony. Sir Anthony and Elaine Kittles. As you all know, whenever time you hear this, that means what, Copeland?
1: Somebody celebrating an anniversary.
0: Someone celebrating an anniversary today. Anthony and Elaine Kittles. Guys, thanks so much for listening to us every morning. It's their 15th year anniversary.
1: Oh, really? Is it in a row?
0: Absolutely.
1: Oh, congratulations to them.
0: I know, right? And that's what it's all about, guys. You know, loving one another, going through things together. That's what makes a marriage great. And speaking of anniversaries, what about our boss?
1: Oh, yeah.
0: We forgot. How did you forgot?
1: Man, you forgot. We both in trouble.
0: Yeah.
1: I'm surprised our key still worked.
0: Chandra Tharp, who is, of course, our boss here at KEOM. And I must say, Chandra, thank you so very much for, allowing me to stay here and play along. 20 years working at KEOM, Copeland.
1: 20 years. Yeah. Wow, that is an accomplishment.
0: I mean, she started as one of the teachers of our student program and now has been the station manager for 4 years. Mm-hmm. I think she taught also the second grade.
1: That is correct. Yeah. Yes, she taught second grade and a couple other grades as well as an English teacher.
0: And she fine, too. Ain't she fine?
1: Yeah. And that's why I'm trying to figure out. 20 years at KEOM, and it looked like she's not a day over 25, so she started at 5 years old.
0: She looks awesome, guys. And I'm not being flirtatious with my boss, but I call it the way I see it.
1: Yeah.
0: All right? And what a beautiful lady, I must say. And, the world needs love, and we're loving on one another, and we love what we do. And Chandra, we, Copeland and I, we just want to pause respectfully and tell you how much we do love and appreciate you for being a cool boss.
1: Yeah.
0: Yeah.
1: She's not one of those bosses where she's always in your business. You got to do this, got to do that. She's one of those fun bosses that you don't mind doing something for her when she does ask you to do something for her. So we just thank you for all that you do here at the station.
0: Absolutely. Thank you again, Chandra, and congratulations on your 20th anniversary.
1: Congratulations.
0: And so much more to come. Copeland, birthday celebrations are coming up, but can you tell me who sponsors this segment of music?
1: Oh, I thought you would never ask.
0: Good morning.
1: Good morning.
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0: Opening today's Fact File, I'm Gil Palmer. What is the most powerful state in America? Well, it's the state of Texas, of course. Texas, which was once part of Mexico, is an economic powerhouse in the United States next to the state of California, with a GDP of $2.4 trillion, which is almost 9% of the country's GDP, surpassing major developed countries like Canada, South Korea, Russia, Australia, and even Mexico itself, which has a GDP of $1.8 trillion. To put this into perspective, if Texas were a country, it would rank as the 8th largest economy in the world. One key factor for Texas is that it has one of the largest oil and gas fields ever to have been discovered anywhere in the world. It is responsible for a staggering 43% of oil production and 25% of natural gas production. And not just that, Texas alone produces 20% of the electric power through wind and solar energy. Fact is, Texas is not just a state. It's a powerhouse shaping America's future. And just why it's called Texas? Texas allegedly comes from the Cato Native American word for friends. And from what I see, Texas is truly a friendly state indeed. And just how large is Texas? Covering 268,596 square miles, and with over 30 million residents as of 2024. It is the second largest U.S. state by both area and population. Closing today's Fact File, I'm Gil Palmer. And don't miss an episode by subscribing to our podcast. 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And don't forget to leave us a review. Don't mess with Texas.
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1: Well, I think today will be our third day in a row where we'll hit the triple digit mark here across North Texas. So if you are outside working, yeah, take yourself plenty of rest breaks and get that shade, Gil, and, you know, put something in a cup like water. Water.
4: So no joy juice this morning?
1: No joy juice this morning. Water or electrolytes. So you make sure that your body is well prepared for this Texas heat.
4: Yeah. And I guess our cooling centers should be opening up by now, right?
1: They definitely should be. Mm-hmm. If not, They definitely should be. Mm-hmm. Right now, temperatures across the Metroplex are right around 80 degrees by lunchtime. I'm expecting temps to be in the lower 90s, and we'll top out right around 100 degrees under sunny skies. Heat index values will be right around 102 to 103. Southwest winds gusting as high as 20 miles per hour. Tomorrow, more of the same. Saturday, mostly sunny, highs in the upper 90s. And then we do have a 40 to 50% chance of some showers and thunderstorms on Sunday. So as rain chances increase, temperatures will decrease a little bit. Highs on Sunday will be right around 94 and a couple degrees cooler on Monday. 92 and a 30% chance of some lingering showers and thunderstorms as we begin next week. So we always love some good rain showers, especially in July and August, because those are usually few and far between. Mm-hmm. Right now, here in Mesquite, it's a mostly sunny 80 degrees. In the KEOM Weather Center, I'm meteorologist Copeland Wright.
4: And just about 6:52, you know what to do. That's right. Buckle up, Buttercup. We'll check that traffic flow coming up. Yes, indeed, for your early morning go. And UPS, Copeland, not UPS, but USPS.
1: USPS, yep.
4: You know, the forever stamps have doubled in price.
1: I'm about to say they're going up again, because they always are going up.
4: I know, right?
1: Yep.
4: And speaking of going up,
1: what's that?
4: As people get older, happy birthday!
1: Happy birthday
4: to you!
1: Happy birthday to you!
4: What up?
1: Oh yeah!
4: Happy birthday to you!
1: Going up, yep, up.
4: It never, it never goes down. Happy birthday to you!
1: It's your day.
4: Oh, birthday celebrations are in order. 6:52, buckle up, Buttercup. Hey, Barry Weiss.
1: Mm.
4: Or is it Barry Weiss?
1: Weiss.
4: Well, Barry, you know who you are.
1: Yeah.
4: Call him B-Dub. Barry is 62 in Garland. Thanks so much for that kind email that you sent me, man. I really appreciate it. And also, Miss Arkeisha.
1: Arkeisha.
4: You know, like Keisha.
1: Uh-huh.
4: You know that girl named Keisha.
1: Keisha, but she got an R in front of her. Arkeisha.
4: Arkeisha Crowder, 45, and she says, I'm 45 and still alive.
1: Hey, I'm glad that you're still alive and thriving, Arkeisha.
4: I know. Blessed by the best. Hey, you're not celebrating alone. And if you did not know, we've got celebrations with celebrities as well.
1: Yeah, happy birthday to all of our KEOM listeners. You are celebrating with TV actor Fred Savage is turning the big 5-0 today.
5: What?
1: Yes, sir. Also, rock singer Courtney Love is 62. And movie actor Tom Hanks is turning the big 7-0 this year.
4: Oh, my goodness. You know, talk about making grown-ups feel like kids again. Hey, happy birthday, everyone. Celebrate safely. It is your day today. Quick look at area traffic, guys. If you're out and about, you need to know if there are any delays on your roadways. Well, if you're driving in Dallas, we've got an incident along Loop 12 northbound right at Trinity River. Elm Fork. About 7-minute delay. The accident here has the two left lanes blocked. Traffic is at a standstill. That's right. Stop driving from 183. Looks like everything else is moving along A-OK. And if it's OK with you, we're going to take it back to 1983. Come on, go back with me. Now, we can't bring back that hairline.
1: Nope, sure can.
4: And we cannot bring back that waistline.
1: Mm-mm, nope.
4: But we can bring back memories.
1: Aw, yeah.
4: Good morning.
1: Good morning.

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1: Good morning, it's 6:58. I'm Gil Palmer with KEOM's local news. Well, the Mesquite Animal Shelters Department Services Department has announced new temporary hours of operation. Until further notice, the shelter will open at 1 o'clock on Monday and Tuesday and Thursday through Saturday and will be closed on Wednesday and Sunday. The new hours will give the crews the extra time that they'll need to do cleaning and provide care for all animals in the expanded facility. For more information, simply go to cityofmesquite.com/animalservices and get more information and everything that you'll need, especially if you're looking to get yourself a new fur baby. And investigators are blaming fireworks for an accidental fire that damaged a baseball field in a Dallas park. Fire crews responded Sunday to the reported fire at Willis C. Winters Park on South Glasgow Drive. The flames damaged the artificial turf and the outfield wall. Investigators found two spent bottle rockets on the field. The ballpark had just made the million-dollar switch from grass to turf back in April. And the Dallas Parks Board says that repairs to the field could cost hundreds of thousands of dollars. And good news for the Dallas Wings. They've released new renderings of their future practice facility in far west Oak Cliff. Yeah, the Wings are building a facility with $52 million in city funding and an additional $27 million for the organization to cover costs beyond the city's original commitment. Notable features of the facility does include two courts with 10 baskets, a full-service kitchen and dining facility, over 4,000 square feet of strength and conditioning space, and of course the community space is open to the public. With a quick look at area weather on your Triumph on Thursday, our very own meteorologist / electrical engineer / storm chaser / my buddy, Copeland Wright.
2: Oh, yeah.
1: All of the above.
2: I'm glad to be your buddy. Yes, all of the above. Today, get ready to sweat it out again. Highs will be right around 100 degrees. Heat index values 102 to 103. So please be careful if you are outdoors today. And don't forget, check the back seat for the kiddos and the pets. Right now here in Mesquite, it's a sunny 80 degrees.
1: And this has been KEOM's local news, brought to you by the fine folks at Gorilla Garage Door. There's no mucky business when it comes to taking care of those doors.
2: Oh, no, not at all. They get it done.
1: We'll be sweating to the oldies later on today.
2: Yeah.
1: So keep it locked right here. What more can I say? You know, this land is your land. This land is my land.
2: Yes, sir.
1: From California all the way to the New York Island.
2: Yes, sir.
1: Redwood Forest to the dark. Well, you know.
2: Mm-hmm.
1: My country, 'tis of thee, sweet land of liberty. For thee I sing, and it's of thee that we sing. Good morning.
2: Good morning.
0: Family, friends, and fun. KEOM.

0: Everlasting Love, Carl Carlton from 1974. And if you headed out the door, let's do this.
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0: Checking that traffic flow for the early morning go at 6 minutes after 7 o'clock on your Thursday morning. It's National Dimples Day. Yeah, yeah. Hide those other dimples, though. You know what I'm saying? Quick look at area traffic here, guys. McKinney, 75 southbound, right at Highway 380 and University Drive. 7 minute delay due to an accident where the two right lanes are blocked. We've got stop traffic right now. That's right, at a standstill from Wilmeth Road. Also in Dallas, great news on Loop 12 northbound at Trinity River. 5 minute delay, but the accident, in fact, has been cleared. Right now, we do have stop and go traffic all the way from 183. Good morning to you and you, and of course, you too, and of course, brother Randy Stevens. I know you like Carl Carlton, right? Yeah. Talk about everlasting love. Right now, here's Barry Manilow. Just don't bury him too low.

0: 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Mesquite ISD Radio, 88.5 KUM. From 1972, that's the sounds of Bread. And what a pretty sad song, huh, Copeland?
1: Yeah, when you really listen to the lyrics, you're like, oh, it sounds all nice and sweet because he found the note. And then you listen to the end and like, oh, man, I feel sorry for him now.
0: And the love she'd waited for was someone else.
1: Not me.
0: Yeah. Sounds of Bread. And I like butter on my bread.
1: Me too. That old melted butter.
0: Hey, good morning. 15 minutes after 7 o'clock on your Thursday morning. And yes, it is National Dimple Day.
1: Dimple Day. And you know, we talk about butter on the bread. I made my bread have some dimples. When you grew up as a kid,
0: yeah.
1: Did you make like a little smiley face out of the butter, two eyes, and the
0: mouth?
1: Let it melt. And then you talked about sugar earlier. I put a little sugar on top of it.
0: Boy, put sugar on
1: everything. For real, it's good. Try it.
0: Okay, I'll try it. July 9th, National Dimple Day. For those of us who admire, you know, those who have an adorable natural indentation.
1: Oh, yeah.
0: Known as the dimple on this National Dimple Day. And, of course, dimples are associated with cute babies and good-looking adults like me.
1: Come on, somebody. Yeah, y'all looking good.
0: Although most people, you know, possess two dimples.
1: Mm-hmm.
0: A rare few like me.
1: Yeah, because you only have one.
0: Just have one.
1: Uh-huh.
0: Yeah, yeah. Hey, TSN, TSN, where am I?
1: you're in studio.
0: Oh, I'm having a senior moment.
1: Oh, right? Yeah, that senior moment. I was talking to my mom the other day. She said, I can't remember. I'm really, really having a senior moment.
0: As a matter of fact, I'm going to start a senior soccer league.
1: Oh, really?
0: Could you imagine that?
1: No, I can't. You're going to be moving very slowly. The game's going to only have to be 5 minutes long.
0: I know, right? Hey, guys, listen, don't forget to keep Mesquite Beautiful's annual Monarch Fest is coming up this Saturday. Of course, we'll be there.
1: Yes, you will.
0: Looking forward to seeing y'all's face in the place. Come on by and say hi. You're going to love everything that's going on. A day of fun with vendor markets and a whole lot more. It'll be from 10 until 3 at the Mesquite Arts Center. I'll also be holding that contest, you know, the homemade cookie, butterfly, costume, and talent contest.
1: Mm-hmm, and some salsa as well.
0: Oh, man, it's going to be a lot of fun. And, of course, Billy Henry standing by, and he's got today's edition of Stardate. We're the morning team, and we're waking up with you, part of our good morning crew.
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5: Stardate July 9th. When we gaze into the night sky, it's like looking at a projection on a giant dome. We see two-dimensional pictures with no perception of depth. Even astronomers can have a hard time plotting that third dimension, and that can skew their understanding of how stars work. Consider the coat hanger, a pattern of 10 stars that really does resemble a coat hanger. It's in the constellation Vulpecula, the Fox. For decades, astronomers thought those stars formed a cluster. A cluster's stars are all the same age and the same distance, and they formed from the same ingredients. But some of the stars in a cluster are small and light, while others are big and heavy. Seeing how the different weight classes have evolved helps astronomers understand how all stars age. But a study in 1970 found that only a few of the coat hanger stars were related. And a later study, which used a satellite to plot the distances to stars, found that none of them are related. They just happen to line up in the same direction. So plotting the third dimension robbed the coat hanger of some of its scientific value, but none of its beauty. The coat hanger is a great target for binoculars. Sweep them from the bright star Altair, which is low in the east at nightfall, toward even brighter Vega, far to its upper left. The coat hanger is about a third of the way along that line, a beautiful grouping that's not really a group at all. Today's program was made possible by Mercer Caverns in Calaveras County in California's historic gold country. More information at mercercaverns.net. For the McDonald Observatory, I'm Billy Henry.
0: Thank you, Billy Henry. Another fascinating edition of Stardate. Good morning, Miss Molly. Mrs. Spiegel.
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1: Well, yesterday we hit 101 as our official forecasted high, and that is our second day in a row of hitting the triple digit mark. We have another day on our way this afternoon as you get ready for work. Watch out. Get that sunglasses out if you're heading eastbound because, yeah, that sun is shining bright and so it's a sunshine alert. But also watch out because it's going to be a sweated out type of day as well, especially if you're working outdoors for an extended period of time. Of course, if you don't have to go outdoors, try to make sure you are inside between 10 a.m. to 4 p.m. Those are, of course, the hours where we're seeing the peak heating, and highs today will be right around 100 to 101. Heat index values will be right around 102 to 103. Southwest winds 5 to 10 miles per hour, gusting as high as 20. Overnight tonight, mostly clear skies. Overnight lows near 80. For Friday, more of the same, sunny, hot, highs right around 100. Your weekend looks hot as well. To begin it, mostly sunny skies, highs in the mid to upper 90s, but we do have a little relief on the way heading into Sunday. A 50% chance of showers and thunderstorms. Highs will be right around 93, 94. Average high for this time of year is 95, so we'll be a couple degrees below that, and even more on Monday, near 90 degrees with a 30% chance of showers and thunderstorms. But then as we continue on through next week, the rain chances decrease, and yep, that rain, the temperatures will begin to increase. So make sure you protect yourself from the heat and sun. Right now, let's take a quick look at your allergy report. It is medium, 5.4 out of 12. Good morning to you over in Wiley. You're at 79 and we're at a sunny 80 degrees here in Mesquite, 27 degrees Celsius for our international family and friends. In the KEOM Weather Center, I'm meteorologist Copeland Wright.
0: And it's just about 7:21. You already know what to do. That's right. Buckle up, Buttercup. We'll check that traffic flow coming up in just a matter of moments. You're locked in with me, GP Baby, and the C-Dub on another day in which we've been blessed to see. And I must say, guys, one day, Copeland, everything that we own will either be donated, sold, or thrown away.
1: Yep.
0: And what stays is the way you lived, the way you loved. And so don't make life all about stuff.
1: Yeah, that's correct.
0: I know, right? The message is clear. The music is here. And, of course, we're just here to remind you, because iron sharpens iron. We sharpen one another. And to encourage, edify, and empower one another, not only are we playing music of our lifetimes, but we're also providing you with just a little bit of encouragement along the way. I mean, everyone could use a little prayer every now and then, right, Bill?
1: Yeah, do it every day for me, please.
0: I know, right? And, you know, I'm just one of those old school guys, you know, and I'm just, once again, very appreciative with that attitude of gratitude. They still allow me, the ORG, to hang out with y'all. It's really, really a blessing as well. Hey, do you understand what is the front room?
1: The front room?
0: The front room.
1: The first room that you step into going into somebody's house?
0: Yeah. A lot of people don't know. They call it the living room.
1: The living room.
0: Yeah, and it's a living room. Mm-hmm. But back when we go, get out that front room. and that was a sacred room. You don't play in the front room.
1: Yep.
0: All right. That's where Mom had all the furniture. And our speakers were part of the furniture.
1: Yep. They sure were. They were big, but they were part of the furniture.
0: I know, right? Mom said, you get out there. Boy, if you don't get out of my living room. But that's how it was back then. But hey, you know, I don't know if kids still have speakers in their home anymore.
1: No, the speakers are in their ears.
0: Yeah. No, in the ears. Did you ever carry a briefcase?
1: I have never carried a briefcase.
0: I bet you never owned a trench coat either.
1: Nope, I didn't. The longest coat that I've owned was like a raincoat.
0: That's about it.
1: That's the longest I've had. Yes, sir.
0: Yeah. And the famous trench coat, of course, of Columbo. You watch Columbo,
1: mm-hmm,
0: right?
1: Yep.
0: I don't think he ever washed that coat.
1: You don't think so?
0: Man, that dude.
1: It looked real dirty, didn't it?
0: That's because, you know, that's Columbo, baby.
1: Mm-hmm.
0: You know, puffing on his cigar and doing his thing and solving those crimes. Making grown-ups feel like kids again. That's what it's all about. Make you want to scream and shout. Let's take a quick look at area traffic if you are out and about making your way. If there are any delays, if you're driving in Dallas on Dallas North Tollway, southbound between 635 and LBJ Freeway and Harvest Hill Road, get this, Copeland, 45-minute delay.
1: Oh, man, thank your patience.
0: Yeah, yeah, and govern yourselves accordingly. We talked about the other one earlier, 75 southbound in McKinney, right along Highway 380 and University Drive. Still a 10-minute delay, but the accident does have the two right lanes blocked. Traffic is stopped there as well from Wilmeth Road. And as you know, this time of day, Copeland, it is building as we go. Speaking of going, Copeland is on his way out. And before he does, let's run to Copeland's Corner and find out what's on his head other than his hair.
1: Mm-hmm. Yeah. And I'm going to take a detour from what I was going to say and kind of piggyback off of what you said earlier. You know, things are definitely temporary. But what about your legacy? Will it last on forever or just while you're here? So I challenge you to help out within the community and make a legacy for yourself.
0: Wow. Okay. That's really cool because it kind of also reminds me of the color yellow.
1: Mm-hmm.
0: You know, I don't know if you guys know, yellow is someone who brings sunshine into your life without even trying.
1: Mm.
0: They're your warmth on a bad day, the loudest laugh, your comfort in silence. They brighten even your darkest moments just by being there. What more can I say? Stick and stay, because TSN News is up next, letting us know what's going on in and around the great state of Texas, as well as what's happening in the world in which we live. It's a crazy world, Copeland.
1: Very crazy.
0: Ball of confusion.
1: Mm-hmm. That's why I got to stay prayed up.
0: That's what I'm talking about. And that's it right there, guys. Getting back to my point about, you know, being there for one another and encouraging one another. It's not always going to be dark. Sunshine's going to come sometime.
1: Mm-hmm.
0: And it's going to come today.
1: Yeah, definitely coming today. Highs will be right around 101.
0: Oh, man. Sweating to the oldies.
1: Woo!
0: 1973. Come on, go back with me. Harold Melvin and the Blue Notes. See you, Copeland.
1: Go out and make it.

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2: TSN News. Good morning. I'm Steve Randall. Our top story. Ken Paxton's Senate campaign is pushing back against a report that accused the AG of using an incorrect address to vote over the past 2 years. Here's TSN's Chris Fox.
3: Paxton's campaign spokesperson Madison Searcy responded to the ProPublica Texas Tribune story, calling it just another partisan hit piece attempting to smear a Republican nominee by insinuating wrongdoing where none exists. Tallarico quickly reposted the report, saying Paxton has likely committed voter fraud after using a false address in 6 different elections. SMU political science professor Cal Gilson.
4: These residency issues attaching to politicians and candidates come up all the time, and they're difficult really to prosecute and pin down.
3: Gilson calls this another unforced error on Paxton's part and more fuel for Tallarico's campaign. In Austin, Chris Fox, TSN News.
2: In other news, there's anger following the shooting of a Mexican national by Immigration and Customs Enforcement in Houston. Texas Democratic Congressman Sylvia Garcia represents Houston.
5: This is a family tragedy. This is something that we need to always remember, that this is about a Houston family led by a father who has been here for 35 years with absolutely no criminal history.
2: Houston Mayor John Whitmire has made it clear that the Houston Police Department was not involved and said he is in contact with the federally elected officials. Meanwhile, one of the state's largest school systems is being sued for their DEI policy.
6: A coalition of civil rights groups is suing Texas Tech. They take issue with 2 directives given by Chancellor Brandon Creighton that sparked content review of courses. Attorney Nicholas Hite says the prohibition on course materials that touch on race, sex, and gender identity is so vague that it's chilling classroom speech.
7: As educators and administrators try to make sense of these nonsensical mandates.
6: Chancellor Creighton announced last academic year a ban on courses that advocate for race or gender prejudice or mention that more than 2 genders exist. In San Antonio, Michael Board, TSN News.
2: And finally, former Mavericks majority owner Mark Cuban is accusing the team's current controlling owners of adversarial business practices. Cuban, who kept the 27% stake after selling majority control to the Dumont Adelson family in 23, has filed a petition demanding financial records. He wants details on the planned move to a new arena in the entertainment district in the old Valley View Mall site, about 10 miles north of downtown. The multimillion-dollar project would include hotels, restaurants, and more. Cuban says he was frozen out of the process. The Mavericks have not commented. The team continues playing at American Airlines Center. This is TSN News.
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2: And Iran traded blows early today as President Trump declared the fragile ceasefire over. American strikes hit Iranian targets for a second straight night after Tehran had attacked ships out of the Strait of Hormuz. Iran fired back at Gulf states. Oil prices are climbing. The interim peace deal is in jeopardy. At the NATO summit in Turkey, President Trump pressed allies for more defense spending while addressing the Iran crisis and meeting Ukraine's president. In New York, crews stabilized a midtown Manhattan Manhattan high-rise after columns buckled during renovation. Officials say the building is now safer after nearby evacuations. In Houston, the family of Mexican national fatally shot by ICE agents is demanding an independent investigation. In Houston, the family of Mexican national fatally shot by ICE agents

0: From 1970, Creedence Clearwater Revival, CCR. Anyone remember them?
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0: Checking that traffic flow for the early morning go. 7:38, you don't want to be late. Checking that traffic in Dallas. Dallas North Tollway, southbound between 635 LBJ Freeway and Harvest Hill Road. Man, it's now a 35-minute delay. In that area, guys, you need to know this, especially if you're in that area or commute through it. It is closed due to this accident. Right now, traffic is at a standstill. We're talking stopped traffic from Arapahoe Road. Making you aware, keeping you informed on your foot tapping since 1984, and that's just all that we have in traffic. And since that's all we've got in traffic, I know Robert is waiting for this one. Yeah, talking about he needs his fix. Song all about me. I thought you knew. The message is clear.

0: 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Mesquite ISD Radio, 88.5. Spinners from 1975, talking about those games that people play. 7:45, you've got Mr. Gill out with you on your early morning drive. Hey guys, don't forget to join us for the Monarch Fest taking place at the Mesquite Arts Center. Copeland Wright, Gil Palmer, and of course, our interns and the crazy Chris Frazee. When do you see this guy? Yeah, you thought I was handsome. We've got more on the way. We'll be checking your weather coming up in a matter of moments as well. And that traffic flow for the early morning go. Sick and stay. Who are we?
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0: Okay. And at 7:47 in the morning in Mesquite, that's your tell-a-friend time. And speaking of friends, let me say a very pleasant good morning to my friend listening on the French Riviera. Yeah, that's right. We've got these international listeners. How cool is that? Hey, Frank, good morning to you. I need some sardines this morning. I know. Thanks for that email, man. And you're still my buddy. Hey, quick look at area weather. If you're out and about, it's going to be a hot day today. And take the radio along with you. That way you'll be sweating to the oldies. Look for sunny skies, and it's hot. Yeah, highs around 99, maybe around 101. You know how that could be. I guess when you get into the upper temperatures like that, it really doesn't matter. It's all just hot. Winds will be gusting at around 20 miles per hour, like a blow dryer. Tonight, look for clear skies, lows around 77. And clear skies will give me a chance to look at the hangar. Yeah, there's a constellation up there in the sky, way out there. That you'll be able to check out. But check out Stardate, for more information on that as well. You can find it on our website if you missed it this morning. Also, tomorrow, I look for a sunny day, another hot day, with that heat index value as high as 101. It'll be near 98 degrees. Friday night, mostly clear. It'll be around 77. On Saturday, the day we're at the Mesquite Arts Theater, Center. Looking forward to seeing your face there, but it'll be hot. Mostly sunny with a high near 98. Right now at Mesquite's Metro Airport, we're holding fast with a sunny 81 degrees. Hey, as we go back in time to that great year 1988, man, I was just 28 when she sang this song, and I fell in love with Anita Baker. Yeah. Good morning.

0: Jimmy Buffett from 1974. Wow, come Monday. Did you hear the first part of the song when he says, "I've got my hush puppies on"? Anyone remember our hush puppies? You know, hush puppies aren't such a fancy shoe or a phony shoe. They're just dumb.
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0: I'm convinced I am not by myself. 7:56 on the morning of July 9th. Taking a quick look at area traffic, I've got great news along Dallas North Tollway, southbound between 635 LBJ Freeway and at Harvest Hill Road. Now it's down to a 15-minute delay and slow traffic all the way from Arapahoe Road. Looks like everything else is moving along at posted speed, so I guess I'll do the same as well. If you don't mind, going back in time to that great year, 1971. Yeah, that's right. When I was watching one of my favorite cartoons, it was Johnny Quest. Here's the Fuzz. Good morning.
2: I love you.
0: That's the truth.

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1: Inclusion. Let's pass it on. Like 18-year-old Sarah Grecian.
0: My twin brother Jacob has an autism spectrum disorder. He didn't have any friends.
1: 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She started Score a Friend.
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0: Hey, good morning. 8 minutes after 8 o'clock. You've got Mr. Gill, that's right, in the Power Hour at this time. Yeah, Tyler Sloan is out for the remainder. Well, he'll be back on next week from what I understand. But, hey, it's fun for me. If you're out and about, you need to know if there are any delays on our roadways this morning if you're driving in McKinney. Guys, I've got great news here. That's right. 75 southbound at Highway 80 and University Drive, down just a five-minute delay due to the fact that the accident has been cleared. Right now, we've got very slow traffic unwinding from Wilmeth Road, and that's good to hear this morning. Everything else is moving along A-OK. Do y'all know when KEOM first got started? Any idea?

0: classic hits from the 70s through the 90s. Mesquite ISD Radio, 88.5 KEOM. George Michael from 1987, song called Faith. Stand firm in your faith. That's what I'm talking about. You know, and that's what it takes. You know, sure, we want to keep encouraging you, to empower you, but more importantly, it's you that has to do what you need to do, and that is to hold fast and stand firm. The message is clear, and the music is here. We are Mesquite ISD Radio. You've got me, Mr. Gill, hanging out with you, and of course, Miss Kylie. Remind them who we are and tell them exactly what you got.
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0: Thanks so much there, Kylie. Kylie, our intern, first intern of the day, you'll be hearing coming up at around 10 o'clock hour. She'll also join us at the Monarch Fest, taking place at the Mesquite Arts Center. Looking forward to seeing your face in the place as well. It's going to be a great time, so come on out if you can get a chance. And it's going to be a hot day, but a great day for butterflies. As I always call those Monarch butterflies, man, they are truly the royalty of butterflies. Talk about fascinating species. Copeland's got your forecast all timed out, so stick and stay. We've got more on the way. Hey, you got a minute? Let's go back in time.
2: 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Here's Chris Whitting.
3: There's nothing like a homemade dinner, except for one thing. 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That took care of the work, but there was yet another problem. The dishwasher didn't always get the dishes and cookware clean. A man named Dennis Weatherby thought about that problem and had an idea. Dennis worked in a chemistry lab. 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Dennis won a patent for his cleaning creation. I'm sure you know the name. Cascade Dishwashing Detergent. 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With the Success Journal, I'm Chris Whitting.
4: Here's a brief look at your KEOM weather forecast on this Thursday, July the 9th. Plenty of sunshine once again today, and highs will be right around 100 degrees. So this will be our third straight triple digit day here across North Texas. Heat index values will make it feel more like 102 to 103. Southwest winds gusting as high as 20 miles per hour. For your overnight, another warm evening, mostly clear skies with overnight lows near 80. And tomorrow, we do it all over again, sunny with highs near 100. In the KEOM Weather Center, I'm meteorologist Copeland Wright.
0: Thanks so much there, Copeland. 18 minutes after 8 o'clock, 82 degrees currently, sunny skies at Mesquite's Metro Airport. You talk about being a hot day. Yes, indeed, it is on the way. Stick and stay. I've got Odyssey up next from 1977. Are you from New York? Welcome to Dallas.

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0: And at 8:26, that's your telefriend time. We're taking a quick look at area traffic, and as I open up the screen just to see, and I must say, well, there's no traffic headed your way. Ain't that cool? Yeah, that is really awesome. TSN News is up next, letting us know what's going on in and around the great state of Texas, as well as what's happening in the world in which we live. In the meantime, here's Bertie Higgins.

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1: TSN News, I'm Chelsea Wade. One of the state's largest school systems is being sued for their DEI policy.
2: A coalition of civil rights groups is suing Texas Tech. They take issue with two directives given by Chancellor Brandon Creighton that sparked content review of courses. Attorney Nicholas Hite says the prohibition on course materials that touch on race, sex, and gender identity is so vague that it's chilling classroom speech.
3: As educators and administrators try to make sense of these nonsensical mandates.
2: Chancellor Creighton announced last academic year a ban on courses that advocate for race or gender prejudice or mention that more than two genders exist. In San Antonio, Michael Board, TSN News.
1: Three people from Central Texas are going to prison for filing false tax returns.
4: Federal prosecutors say Matthews Checo, Anish Pillai, and Supala Suresh were all part of a tax return preparation company in the Austin area. Between 2019 and 2022, they regularly put phony business expenses on their clients' tax returns to help them get larger refunds. Prosecutors say in some cases they did that without the knowledge of their clients, but in others, they actually confirmed the fraud to those clients in emails. All three have pled guilty to federal criminal charges. The feds say the ringleader got a sentence of over 4 years in prison, while the two accomplices were sentenced to a year and a half and 2 years. Stephen Pickering, TSN News.
1: Yesterday, we told you Texas Ag Commissioner Sid Miller was urging Governor Abbott to call a special legislative session. Today, we hear directly from Commissioner Miller on why he believes lawmakers need to act now.
5: Because right now, they're going to crash our grid. They're going to deplete our water sources. They're taking up our very best farmland.
1: The commissioner points to a new report by ERCOT, which is poised to start approving a large batch of data center projects. He fears that many will be grandfathered in under existing law, limiting what lawmakers can do to protect natural resources next session. And there's a new way to look at Dallas's darkest day in history.
6: The actual 6-4 window where Lee Harvey Oswald fired the shots that killed President John F. Kennedy has long been blocked off, but one floor above, the 6-4 Museum at Dealey Plaza has added a photographic overlay of the crime scene. As director of curatorial, Stephen Fagan explains.
7: For the first time, we wanted to make that window part of the narrative arc of this exhibit and presented in a different way, and that emerged as that crime scene photo.
6: This is one of several artifacts that have been put on display in the museum's On Assignment exhibition they launched this year. This exhibition takes a look at the assassination through the eyes of local journalists who covered it, and they plan a special event this weekend with a former reporter who covered the assassination as it unfolded. In Dallas, Eric Bushman, TSN News.
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1: The United States has launched new airstrikes against Iran, and Tehran responded by targeting Gulf countries. President Trump announced at the NATO summit in Turkey that the U.S. will allow Ukraine to manufacture Patriot air defense systems. As he departed from Turkey last night, the Secret Service made a last-minute change to President Trump's travel itinerary by having him take the older Air Force One, leaving his new Qatari-gifted jet behind. The new jet was flown separately to a base in the U.K., where the president boarded it for the rest of the flight home. John Deere has agreed to settle a federal lawsuit over farmers' right to repair their own equipment. Federal safety regulators are warning self-driving car companies to fix a growing problem: autonomous vehicles interfering with first responder activities during emergencies. And singer Bonnie Tyler, best known for her song Total Eclipse of the Heart, has died. She was 75. I'm Chelsea Wade, TSN News.

0: from 1984. Lionel Richie, Like Crazy Glue.
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0: Just about 8:38. Checking that traffic flow for your early morning go. Not a whole lot to report, I must say, and everything is moving along quite expeditiously. And yeah, I know you like that word, right? Good morning to you, Vic. I hope you're doing well, you and Sister Karen. And guys, listen, just as a friendly reminder from your friends here at Total Traffic Network, you guys, remember that rear-end collisions, you know, in the midst of, shall I say, most common kind of workplace, you know, work zone crashes. So when you're driving through a work zone, don't tailgate. Give yourself plenty of room to stop. If you're in a hurry, you know what to do, right? Govern yourselves accordingly. You can't move any faster than the car that's in front of you. All right. Hey, we just heard in the news, of course, TSN News bringing us up to date what's going on, but saddens my heart, Bonnie Tyler, yeah, passed away. Bonnie, and when I was a little boy, I did. She, a beautiful, beautiful young lady back when I was young. But she passed away at the age of 75. Her family and management had confirmed that she passed away last night at a hospital in Portugal. Now, this was due to complications from emergency intestinal surgery that she underwent in the month of May. She was born Gaynor Hopkins, and she was celebrated for her distinctive husky voice and powerful ballads. Most notable, this one right here. The message is clear. Bonnie, thank you for the memories.

0: Classic hits all day, every day. Mesquite ISD Radio is 88.5 KUM. Good morning, Dottie. And Brother Steve Garrett, good morning to you, man. Yeah, it's called me to talk about Bonnie. Yeah, we've lost some great ones, you know, throughout the years. You know, as we go on in life ourselves on this journey, we're not here. This is not our home. But while we're here, we do the very best I can, we can, and the legacy in which we leave behind. And I'm just so grateful that she was a part of our lives. And the music provided a soundtrack for our youth and the lives that we led during the 70s. Oh, my, my, my. Hey, I got a friendly reminder for you. As a matter of fact, I'm going to let Jacob tell you who we are and what he's got.
1: 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The University of Texas at Dallas is recruiting late high school to early college-aged adults for a study that aims to help better understand how peer interactions during group therapy influence treatment responses. You must be 18 to 19 years old to be eligible and must be committed to attending a 4-hour in-person visit and 3 1-hour virtual follow-ups, as well as completing the surveys, group discussion, and brain scan. Participants will be compensated for time and travel up to $225. If you want to find out more, you can find a link to information on our website, keom.fm. It'll be on our calendar under the Community tab.
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6: Here's a brief look at your KEOM weather forecast on this Thursday, July the 9th. Plenty of sunshine once again today, and highs will be right around 100 degrees. So this will be our third straight triple digit day here across North Texas. Heat index values will make it feel more like 102 to 103. Southwest winds gusting as high as 20 miles per hour. For your overnight, another warm evening, mostly clear skies with overnight lows near 80. And tomorrow, we do it all over again. Sunny with highs near 100. In the KEOM Weather Center, I'm meteorologist Copeland Wright.
0: And just about 8:49, you've got me, GP Baby. 82 degrees under sunny skies at Mesquite's Metro Airport. We'll be checking that traffic flow coming up in just a matter of moments. Yes, indeed. And Steve Garrett, you're absolutely right, man. When I was up in Chicago, dude, it was just uncomfortable heat. It's a different kind of heat up there, I guess because of we're off the lakefront there, man. And if you've never seen Lake Michigan, you would think that it was actually an ocean. Yeah, just that big, man. Yeah, it's not your average lake. And for those of you who've never been to Chicago, yes, we do have beaches. Mm-hmm. Yeah, that's right. I know. Keeping you informed and your foot tapping since 1984.
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0: And that's what time it's for. You know, last segment, we didn't have any traffic, but you know how things change, and that's what we do, keeping you informed and your foot tapping since 1984, especially if you headed out the door. If you're driving in Dallas on I-20 westbound, right at Highway 310, that's Central Expressway, it is a 10-minute delay at this point. We have an accident where the left lane is blocked, and we've got very slow traffic. Stop and go traffic from Dowdy Ferry Road. Looks like everything else is moving along at posted speeds. Thanks so much for joining me and being a part of all that we do here at Mesquite ISD Radio. Hey, real quick here, guys. You know, I got a joke for you. Y'all ready? What do you call a pig that does karate? Anybody know? Take a guess. Yeah. It's a pork chop.
2: Oh, brother, this guy stinks!
0: All right. It's 8:55 on the morning drive. Yeah, you've got Mr. Gill hanging out on what we call the Gillapalooza, right? Thanks, Vic.

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1: Good morning. It's 8:58. I'm Gil Palmer with KEOM's local news. And if you didn't know, the Mesquite Animal Services Department has announced new temporary hours of operation. Until further notice, the shelter will open at 1 o'clock on Monday and Tuesday, and Thursday through Saturday, and will be closed on Wednesday and Sunday. The new hours will give the crews the extra time they'll need to do cleaning and provide care for all the animals in the expanded facility. If you'd like to get more information, simply go to cityofmesquite.com/animalservices. Dallas Fire Rescue expanded its pre-hospital blood transfusion program with two new temperature-controlled blood coolers being added to its emergency fleet. The units donated by Safer Dallas, Better Dallas brings about a total of 7 coolers positioned across the city. Each cooler carries 2 pints of blood, allowing EMS to reach most areas of Dallas in about 10 minutes. Officials also add that the added units will strengthen care for patients suffering from severe hemorrhaging and a leading cause of preventable death after traumatic injuries. The program, launched back in 2025, has already supported 71 field transfusions, with DFW reporting positive outcomes for most patients. And, of course, yesterday the Dallas Mavericks announced a multi-year partnership with J.P. Morgan Chase. Designing Chase, Chase the official jersey patch, and banking partner of the franchise. The Mavericks will now feature the Chase logo on the upper left side of official Mavericks players' jerseys, as well as jerseys available for fan purchase. Chase cardholders will receive exclusive game day perks and year-round benefits at the American Airlines Center. The partnership will also provide a development of new community basketball courts all across North Texas. With a quick look at area weather, guys, look for a sunny day. I mean sunny and hot with highs near 99. Yeah, the winds will be from the south-southwest from around 5 to 10 miles per hour, gusting as high as 20 miles per hour, making it feel like a blow dryer. Currently, at Mesquite's Metro Airport, it is a sunny 82 degrees. Stick and stay. We've got more on the way. It is now 1 minute after 9.
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1: KEOM traffic, a courtesy of Total Traffic Network.
2: Yeah, that time again, 7 minutes after 9 o'clock. Good morning and welcome. If you're just getting up today, guys, hey, it's another day. It's going to be a hot one. Yeah, we've got your complete weather forecast coming up in just a matter of moments. Time now to check that traffic flow for the early morning go. If you're driving in Dallas on I-20 westbound at Highway 310, a.k.a. Central Expressway, 7 minute delay, but the accident has been cleared. But guys, we've got very slow traffic all the way from Dallas. The Ferry Road. Looks like everything, and I do mean everything, and that's a good thing, is moving along at posted speeds. Keep up the great work, and remember, no matter what comes your way, I want you to do one thing. Govern yourselves accordingly. That's all I have to say on that. And that's, parenthetically speaking, the message is clear, and the music is here. Here's Francine Jolie, taking you back to 1979.

0: What a great song by the Stylistics from 1972. Bet you by golly. Wow. You know, we don't use those phrases anymore. Bet you by golly. Wow. Hey, but making grown-ups feel like kids again, that's what I'm talking about. The Stylistics, straight out of Chicago, South Side, 915. You've got Mr. Gill hanging out with you, and you know what to do. That's right, buckle it up, Buttercup. We'll be playing your classic hits from the 70s, 80s, and 90s all day long. Hey, speaking of what's going on today, I want you to understand, we are the ones that are keeping you informed and your foot tapping since 1984, and I've got a friend with me. Hey, Trinity, good morning. Remind them who we are and exactly what you got.
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0: Thanks, Trinity. That's one of our interns. And yes, indeed, you'll be hearing her bright, shiny voice coming up in just a matter of moments. Right after, of course, our very first one with Kylie. Hey, we've got more on the way. And I'm wondering, does anyone know who sponsors this segment of music? Well, I'm so glad you asked. Good morning.
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0: Thank you, Tyler Sloan, for that reminder. Hey, does anyone remember Mr. Peabody? Yeah, and his boy, Sherman. And he always had this little device that they always got into. It is called the Wayback Machine. Well, I've got mine ready. Are you ready? Then let's go back.
3: It's time rewind for July 9th. Sports history is made in Houston on this day in 1968 as the first All-Star game played indoors gets underway in the Astrodome. The game produces just 8 hits and no earned runs. The National League wins, and San Francisco's Willie Mays is MVP. Songwriter-turned-singer Alan O'Day scores big with the hottest single in the nation on this day in 1977. Undercover Angel, Midnight Fantasy. And in 1983, The Police have a number one hit for 8 weeks with the first single released from their Synchronicity album. It was the band's most successful and last studio album.
4: Damn right.
3: He starred in Shaft and many blaxploitation films of the 70s. Richard Roundtree was born on this day. So were actor Tom Hanks and singer-actress Courtney Love. That's Time Rewind. I'm David Mendel.
5: Well, it looks like we're racing towards the triple-digit mark once again today, but a little relief is on the way towards the latter part of the weekend. Here's a look at your KEOM weather forecast on this Thursday. Plenty of sunshine and hot. Highs will be right around 100 degrees. Heat index values will make it feel more like 102 to 103. Southwest winds 5 to 10 miles per hour, gusting as high as 20. For your overnight, mostly clear skies. Overnight lows near 80. Tomorrow, more of the same. Saturday, mostly sunny skies. Highs in the mid to upper 90s. And then rain chances creep into the picture on Sunday. 40 to 50% chance of scattered showers and thunderstorms. Highs will be in the mid-90s and a little bit cooler as we start off another work week on Monday. Highs will be near 93 with a slight 30% chance of some scattered showers and thunderstorms. In the KEOM Weather Center, I'm meteorologist Copeland Wright.
0: You've got me, GP Baby. Stick and stay because we've got heat on the way. Currently, 82 degrees under mostly sunny skies at Mesquite's Metro Airport. Here's Luther.

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1: TSN News, I'm Tristan Ryans. Your top story, Ken Paxton's Senate campaign is pushing back against an investigative report accusing the Attorney General of using an incorrect address to vote over the last 2 years. TSN's Chris Fox looked at how this controversy could impact the race for Senate.
2: Paxton's campaign spokesperson, Madison Searcy, responded to the ProPublica Texas Tribune story, calling it just another partisan hit piece attempting to smear a Republican nominee by insinuating wrongdoing where none exists. Tallarico quickly reposted the report saying Paxton has likely committed voter fraud after using a false address in 6 different elections. SMU political science professor Cal Gilson.
3: These residency issues attaching to politicians and candidates come up all the time, and they're difficult really to prosecute and pin down.
2: Gilson calls this another unforced error on Paxton's part and more fuel for Tallarico's campaign. In Austin, Chris Fox, TSN News.
1: The use of IVF to help a woman become pregnant is dividing the Republican Party, some calling on limits to the practice.
4: What happens to fertilized embryos that go unused after a successful IVF treatment?
1: That's State Senator Lois Colcore. Some in the GOP believe the destruction of those unused embryos amount to mass abortion. At the party's convention, one of the legislative priorities was to protect fetal life from destructive practices, but that goes against the goals of President Trump, who struck deals with pharmaceutical companies to expand access to IVF. And 3 people from Central Texas are going to prison for filing false tax returns.
5: Federal prosecutors say Matthews Chaco, Anish Pillai, and Supala Suresh were all part of a tax return preparation company in the Austin area. Between 2019 and 2022, they regularly put phony business expenses on their clients' tax returns to help them get larger refunds. Prosecutors say in some cases they did that without the knowledge of their clients, but in others, they actually confirmed the fraud to those clients in emails. All 3 have pled guilty to federal criminal charges. The feds say the ringleader got a sentence of over 4 years in prison, while the 2 accomplices were sentenced to 1.5 years and 2 years. Stephen Pickering, TSN News.
1: Time now for a TSN Business Update brought to you by ASCO Equipment. U.S. markets are mixed and oil prices rose modestly as Iran and the U.S. launched fresh attacks in the Middle East that threatened a deal intended to help end the war. Futures for the S&P 500 rose 0.1% before the opening bell, while futures for the Dow Jones Industrial Average fell 0.1%. NASDAQ futures up 0.5%. Oil prices inched back up with Brent crude, the international standard, rising 64 cents to $78.66 per barrel. 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
1: The United States has launched new airstrikes against Iran, and Tehran responded by targeting Gulf countries. The exchange of fire threatens an interim deal intended to help end the war in the Middle East. Ukrainian drones hit more Russian oil facilities and set 2 oil tankers ablaze in the Sea of Azov, a day after U.S. President Trump pledged to grant Ukraine a license to manufacture the Patriot air defense system. New suspected Ebola cases have been reported in previously unaffected parts of Congo. According to the government, the death toll in the latest outbreak has reached 600. President Trump says he believes the ceasefire with Iran is over. He says he's not sure he wants a deal anymore and says the U.S. should finish the job. But he also insists that continued attacks don't mean a return to war. The mixed messaging leaving questions about what comes next in the conflict. I'm Tristan Ryans. I want to thank you for listening to TSN News.

0: 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The name of the band is Duran Duran. So nice, we gotta say it twice.
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0: Just about 9:38, and good morning. If you're just getting up today, let me continue to encourage you. Man, this is what it's all about. You know, each one reaching one. But thanks for being a part of the Good Morning Crew. We could not do it without you, and of course you too. Ah, man, if you're within the sound of my voice, thank you for making the choice to start your day the right way. And if you're new here, welcome. Stay as long as you like. Keeping you informed and your foot tapping. If you're driving in Plano along 75 southbound at Plano Parkway, 5-minute delay where the disabled vehicle here has that HOV lane blocked. Very slow traffic right now from Parker Road. Also in Dallas, just be aware of road construction along 175 westbound right at Lake June Road. 5-minute delay is in your way if you head it in that direction. Also in Dallas, road construction on I-35E, southbound at Empire Central Expressway. Not bad, just slow traffic in the area from Harry Hines Raceway. Hey, you know, on this day, I want you to do me the favor. As you make your way, take a little rhythm with you, too, and put it in your heart.

0: What a great song by a great group called Gallery from 1972. But if you didn't know, back in 1971, it was originally done by Mac Davis. Yeah, that's my look-alike. Well, when I was a kid, people used to say that, you know, Gil Palmer, you look like Mac Davis. I'm a little bit more handsome, though, but hey, you know what more can I say? 9:45 on your early morning drive, you've got Mr. Gil. That's right, GP baby. Thanks so much for being with me and, of course, starting your day the right way as I get ready to embark upon my weekend and looking forward to seeing your face in the place at Keep Mesquite Beautiful Monarch Fest. Yeah, we'll be there. KEOM, our interns, Copeland Wright, Chris Crazy Frazee. And man, and all of our vendors and participants that are going to be there. It's going to be a hot day. Copeland's got the forecast all timed out. And looking forward to seeing you there. So if you got a chance, guys, if you're not doing anything special, come on out. We'd love to see you. Yeah. As a matter of fact, Trinity, would you remind them what we're going to do? But first of all, remind them who we are and tell them what we've got.
1: 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Keep Mesquite Beautiful's annual Monarch Fest is coming up this Saturday from 10 to 3 at the Mesquite Arts Center. 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
0: It's going to be a fun time, guys. Looking forward to seeing you there. Oh, yes, indeed. Hey, this land is your land. This land is my land. So come on out. Make that plan. I thought you knew. Well, now you do. We'll also be continuing checking that traffic flow for your early morning go if you haven't already gotten to that destination. But remember, govern yourselves accordingly. And also, continue to encourage, edify, and empower one another. It's all about love. L-O-V-E, baby. And who sponsors this segment of music? Well, I am so glad you asked. Here's Jaden to let us know who sponsors this segment of our show.
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0: 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Hey, let's go back in time.
3: That riff can only mean one thing. You're listening to Chuck Berry. And you're on the Soundbeat. Okay, two things.
4: Well, I'm gonna write a little letter, I'm gonna mail it to my local DJ. Yeah, it's a jumping little record I want my jockey to play.
3: Hearing your daughter play classical music must be a tremendous joy for a parent, and perhaps a source of sheer torment for a sibling. Especially if said sibling is Chuck Berry, who reportedly wrote this song as a response to his sister monopolizing the family piano. He recorded it for Chess Records in 1956. It's the quintessential us versus them song, a signal that the Beethovens and Tchaikovskys had been replaced by the Louis Jordans, Carl Perkinses, and Bo Diddleys. They're all referenced, somewhat indirectly, in the song's fourth verse.

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1: If you missed the references, go to soundbeat.org and we'll break them down for you. 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I'm Brett Barry.
2: Here's a brief look at your KEOM weather forecast on this Thursday, July the 9th. Plenty of sunshine once again today, and highs will be right around 100 degrees. So this will be our third straight triple-digit day here across North Texas. Heat index values will make it feel more like 102 to 103. Southwest winds gusting as high as 20 miles per hour. For your overnight, another warm evening, mostly clear skies with overnight lows near 80. And tomorrow, we do it all over again, sunny with highs near 100. In the KEOM Weather Center, I'm meteorologist Copeland Wright.
3: Thanks so much there, C-Dub. 949, that's your tell-a-friend time. And you've got me, GP Baby. 87 degrees currently at Mesquite's Metro Airport under mostly sunny skies. All designed with us in mind, taking you back in time to 1993. Come on, go back with me. It is none other than Elton John, E.J. What more can I say? The year 1993. My. You got any memories? You know, it's a blessed pleasure, I'll just put it that way, to be here today. A lot of people can't say that. And I think about the wars that are going on and the impact it's going to take on the kids. To hear bombs and explosions. Oh man, what kind of life is that?

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1: At 9:55 on your morning drive, if you're driving through Irving, 114 just east of DFW Airport, driving westbound right at Beltline Road. Great news, guys. The accident there has been cleared. Right now, we've got very slow traffic. Stop and go from North MacArthur Boulevard. You know, traffic changes, but that's really why we're here as well. Not only do we play the music that you love, but we're keeping you informed as to what's going on in and around our cities, and especially what's happening on the roadways. Now, if you're driving in Plano on 75 southbound, right near Plano Parkway, there's a five-minute delay, but the great news is that the disabled vehicle there, well, it has been cleared. Traffic is very slow, unwinding from Parker Road, so you know what to do. That's right. Pack your patience and govern yourselves accordingly. And I keep saying that because sometimes, you know, people just tuning in or tuning out. All right, but, you know, I just want to shout out to you. If you're also driving in Dallas, be aware of that road construction on I-35 East southbound at Empire Central Drive. That road construction does have the right lane closed. And we've got very slow traffic from Harry Hines and Raceway. Lastly, on I-35 East southbound at Market Center Boulevard, road construction has that left lane closed. I'm sorry, the right lane is closed along I-35 southbound at Market Center Boulevard. Okay? Slow traffic from Medical District Drive. All right, well, it's almost my time. I'm going to play one more, and then I'm going to hit the door. All right? Hey, y'all have a great weekend, my friend. And I'll join you back here on Monday morning. But come on out and see us.

0: Hey, y'all. Have a great weekend. And I'll see you back here bright and early Monday morning.
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0: Born in the USA by Bruce Springsteen, 1984. Man, what a classic that song is. It's one of my favorites. Good morning, I'm Kylie. I'm your first summer intern of the day. I'm looking forward to bringing some of the best 70s, 80s, and 90s right here to you on KEOM. So keep that dial tuned in. But for now, you know what time it is.
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0: Yes, that's right. It's time to look at that traffic report. Now, right now in Dallas, westbound at Lake June Road 175, road construction does have that right lane closed. Also in Dallas, eastbound at Miller Road and Royal Lane 635 LBJ Freeway, road construction has the left lane closed. And finally in Denton, northbound at Farm to Market 2449 and Vintage Boulevard 35 West, a disabled vehicle has the right shoulder blocked with traffic slowing down.
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0: classic hits all day, every day on KEOM 88.5. If you're looking for something fun to do, I've got you. Mesquite Parks and Recreation's dive-in movie is coming up tomorrow night. It'll be a luau at the lake at City Lake Aquatic Center. Show up at 7 to enjoy swimming, games, concessions, and free lei necklaces while supplies last. Lilo and Stitch will be there to meet and greet as well, and then you can watch the Lilo and Stitch movie starting at dusk. 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
1: 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It brightens my day to hear her personal stories about family and food. I've been inspired to savor all my moments and bring them to the table to share with my family. If you're looking for new recipes, new ingredients, and new ideas that can turn even a routine meal into something you can savor with your family, tune in to A Savory Moment here on KEOM every Friday at 6:45 in the morning, 3:45 in the afternoon, or 6:45 in the evening. 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
0: 88.5 Good morning, I'm Kylie with your KEOM forecast. Looking at today, it's going to be sunny and hot, I'm sorry to say, with a high near 99, although it might feel as high as 102. Tonight is going to be clear with a low around 77. Looking into tomorrow, it's still going to stay sunny with a high near 98. Again, almost feeling as high as 102. Tomorrow night is going to be mostly clear with a low around 76. Right now in Mesquite, we have fair skies and a nice 88 degrees. 88.5 KEOM. Now, this song dominated the 1994 charts. It sold over 9 million copies in the U.S. alone, and it was number one on the Billboard Hot 100 for 6 weeks. It's also one of my personal favorites. Here's The Sign by Ace of Base, 1994. Enjoy.

0: TSN News. Good morning. I'm Steve Randall. Our top story. The former majority owner of the Dallas Mavericks, Mark Cuban, is suing the current majority owners. Russell Scott with details.
1: This all has to do with the new multi-million dollar 100-acre entertainment district development in Dallas that will include a new arena for the Dallas Mavericks. Mark Cuban, who sold a majority interest in the franchise to the Dumont family, now accuses them of adversarial business practices, saying he should have been more involved in the process, and he wants the team to hand over financial records before the real estate deal closes. Cuban sold his majority interest to the team, keeping a 27% stake in the franchise. Russell Scott, TSN News.
0: Meanwhile, a proposed entertainment district anchored by a possible new home for the Dallas Stars could transform the shops at Willow Bend. But Plano leaders said that they're still in the planning phase and they're gathering public input.
2: City officials say they're evaluating everything from traffic flow to parking and noise before any decisions are made, stressing that community feedback will play a key role. Some residents remain cautious, and one Plano resident tells me noise and traffic are among the biggest questions that still need answers.
3: How the sound will impact the area around us during, you know, the times that the arena is occupied. From the research I've done, inside the arena itself, it would be detrimental to your hearing.
2: Plano officials say future traffic and noise studies would help determine what improvements or mitigation measures are needed if the proposed entertainment district moves forward. Emily Capatillo, TSN News.
0: In other news, the Federal Reserve is reporting Fort Worth's economy grew 3.4% this spring, outpacing the statewide rate of 2.4%. Aerospace and healthcare are driving Tarrant County's strong performance, boosted in part by the hit TV series Landman. Fort Worth also crossed the 1 million population mark last year and keeps growing. A distracted driver nearly killed a Kaufman County Sheriff's deputy over the weekend. There's dramatic video that shows officers and civilians in Forney standing along the shoulder of the highway when a vehicle slams directly into a stopped police cruiser. Fortunately, nobody was hurt, but Texas law enforcement officials are using the close call to remind the public about the state's move over or slow down law. And finally, summer is officially here. And at Six Flags Over Texas, they now have the tallest, fastest roller coaster in the world. They cut the ribbon on the Tormenta Raging Run yesterday, and that's in the park's new Spanish Village. And guess what? It's gaining lots of popularity. This is TSN News.
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0: Airstrikes hit Iran early this morning, sparking immediate retaliation and raising fears of a wider conflict in the Middle East. American forces targeted sites near the Strait of Hormuz. Iran responded by firing on U.S. allied positions in Bahrain and Kuwait. Officials say the exchanges are threatening oil shipping routes. Adding to the tensions overseas, U.S. has approved Ukraine's production of Patriot air defense systems. The move aims to bolster Kyiv's defenses and ease pressure on American supplies. Meanwhile, in Iran, thousands are gathering for the final funeral procession of Supreme Leader Ayatollah Ali Khamenei. This ceremony was delayed by the latest violence. Back in the U.S., the aviation industry is booming, but facing a serious mechanic shortage as veterans are retiring. And new graduates? Well, they're stepping in to fill critical jobs. And in Florida, an airport was officially renamed in honor of President Trump. I'm Steve Randall, TSN News.
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6: Well, thank
5: Thank you, TSN. Now let's go ahead and do a quick traffic update. Right now in Denton, northbound at Fort Worth Drive and 377 I-35 East, an accident has the left lane blocked. And in Dallas, southbound at Market Center Boulevard, I-35 East, road construction has the right lane closed. That's all I have for you. Here's one of my favorites, Run Through the Jungle, Creedence Clearwater Revival, 1970. Enjoy.

0: 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Rockwall Community Playhouse's star players will present Frozen Junior tomorrow and Saturday. 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
2: 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They build relationships. Some even pretend to plan weddings before they disappear with your money. 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Never send cash or send money using gift cards, wire transfers, cryptocurrency, or a payment app to an online love interest. Once you pay this way, it's hard to get your money back. Two, pass this information on to a friend. You may not have gotten tangled up with a romance scam, but chances are you know someone who will, if they haven't already. From the Mesquite Police Department, I am Officer McMillan.
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4: I'm Trinity Risper, and I'm going to give you a feel for that traffic. Yes, I'm crashing Kelly's airship, but I think it's only befitting to make sure I'm just here with you. Now, starting off, we are looking at sunny skies here in Mesquite with a temperature reaching a high near 99. Other than that, we are making it feel that heat index value will make it feel like it's as high as 102, but those gusts can cool you down with gusts as high as 20 miles per hour. Tonight will be clear with a low around 77 with those wind gusts still blowing just as high. Now, looking ahead towards that weekend, we are seeing that sun start to peak out a little bit more with a high near 98 and the heat index value making it feel as hot as 101. Friday night will be mostly clear with a low around 76, and Saturday will be more of the same with mostly sunny skies and a high near 96. However, we may get a little bit of a shower there on Saturday night with mostly 20% chance of showers and thunderstorms, mainly just after that 1 o'clock hour. Now, it'll be partly cloudy besides that with a low around 76. But here in Mesquite, we're looking at fair skies and a temperature of 88. However, it does feel like 93.

0: I'm Not in Love by 10cc 1974. I'm Kylie, and we're coming up on the end of my hour with you. We might have time to do the intern takeover from 11 to 12, so make sure you tuned in. But even if that doesn't happen, we still have the best of the 70s, 80s, and 90s right here for you. Hey, coming up at the top of the hour, I've got a story about the Salvation Army and what they're doing here in Texas. It's nice, it's feel good, and you'll want to listen to it. But for right now, let's go ahead and take a look at those roads.
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0: All right, starting off in Dallas, southbound at Market Center Boulevard, I-35 East, there's road construction that has the right lane closed and slow traffic from Medical District Drive. Also, next up in Denton, northbound at Fort Worth Drive, 377 I-35 East, an accident has been cleared, so that's some good news, but there's still about a 5-minute delay. And finally, in Irving, westbound at Carl Road, 183, an accident has the two right lanes blocked with about a 10-minute delay.
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Good morning. I'm Kylie with KEOM Local News. Starting off, as the North Texas heat has begun to continuously climb into the triple digits, the Salvation Army has activated a region-wide heat relief response. The Salvation Army has opened 13 cooling and hydration stations throughout Dallas, Tarrant, Denton, Collin, and Ellis counties, providing relief for anyone needing a place to cool down, access to drinking water, or receive support during the heat wave. The network is typically activated when temperatures are forecasted to reach 100 degrees or higher, or when the heat index is expected to exceed 105 degrees for at least two consecutive days. And next up, investigators are blaming fireworks for an accidental fire that damaged a baseball field in a Dallas park. Fire crews responded on Sunday to the reported fire at Willis C. Winters Park on South Glasgow Drive. The flames damaged the artificial turf and the outfield wall. Investigators found two spent bottle rockets on the field. The ballpark had just made the $1 million switch from grass to turf in April. The Dallas Parks Board says the repairs to the field could cost hundreds of thousands of dollars. And finally, yesterday, the Dallas Mavericks announced a multi-year partnership with JPMorgan Chase, designating Chase the official jersey patch and banking partner of the franchise. The Mavericks will now feature the Chase logo on the upper left side of the official Mavericks player jerseys, as well as jerseys available for fan purchase. Chase cardholders will receive exclusive game day perks and year-round benefits at the American Airlines Center.

0: partnership will also provide the development of new community basketball courts across North Texas. And this has been KUM Local News brought to you by Mr. Glass. It is now top of the hour and 98 degrees here in Mesquite.
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0: 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Mesquite ISD invites area realtors to sign up for their Realtor Connection email list. 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
2: Well, it looks like we're racing towards the triple-digit mark once again today, but a little relief is on the way towards the latter part of the weekend. Here's a look at your KEOM weather forecast on this Thursday. Plenty of sunshine and hot. Highs will be right around 100 degrees. Heat index values will make it feel more like 102 to 103. Southwest winds 5 to 10 miles per hour, gusting as high as 20. For your overnight, mostly clear skies, overnight lows near 80. Tomorrow, more of the same. Saturday, mostly sunny skies, highs in the mid to upper 90s. And then rain chances creep into the picture on Sunday. 40 to 50% chance of scattered showers and thunderstorms. Highs will be in the mid 90s and a little bit cooler as we start off another work week on Monday. Highs will be near 93 with a slight 30% chance of some scattered showers and thunderstorms. In the KEOM Weather Center, I'm meteorologist Copeland Wright.

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1: TSN News. Good morning. I'm Steve Randall. Ken Paxton's Senate campaign is pushing back against a report that accused the Attorney General of using an incorrect address to vote over the past 2 years. Here's TSN's Chris Fox.
2: Paxton's campaign spokesperson, Madison Searcy, responded to the ProPublica Texas Tribune story, calling it just another partisan hit piece attempting to smear a Republican nominee by insinuating wrongdoing where none exists. Tallarico quickly reposted the report, saying Paxton has likely committed voter fraud after using a false address in 6 different elections. SMU political science professor Cal Gilson.
3: These residency issues attaching to politicians and candidates come up all the time, and they're difficult really to prosecute and pin down.
2: Gilson calls this another unforced error on Paxton's part and more fuel for Tallarico's campaign. In Austin, Chris Fox, TSN News.
1: In other news, the use of IVF to help a woman get pregnant is dividing the Republican Party.
4: What happens to fertilized embryos that go unused after a successful IVF treatment?
1: That's State Senator Lois Kolkhorst. Some of the GOP believe the destruction of those unused embryos amount to mass abortion. And at the party's convention, one of the legislative priorities was to protect fetal life from destructive practices. Meanwhile, beginning next week, the cost of a first-class stamp is going up. News Nation's Ryan Burrow reports.
5: Starting Sunday, the cost of a forever stamp will go up from 78 cents to 82 cents, or 5%. Meanwhile, the price to mail a postcard, both domestically and internationally, are going up as well. It's the second time the prices have gone up in a year. Last year, first-class forever stamps went up 5 cents. The U.S. Postal Service filed notice of the increase with the Postal Regulatory Commission back in April. The USPS blames rising operational costs and a severe financial crisis for the increase.
1: In May, the USPS reported a net loss of $2 billion. Well, it's been dubbed online as the Benadryl Challenge. Kids and teens are taking high doses of the over-the-counter drug to supposedly induce a high feeling. Dr. Stephanie Felton with Cook Children says over the past year, there's been a surge in cases.
6: Sometimes they will have like a little bit of sleepiness from it, and that can even cause respiratory drive to decrease, having them have a hard time breathing. It can also cause seizures. It can cause heart arrhythmias.
1: Teens are carrying Ziploc bags full of the pills, and they take them by the handful. Now, prevention starts with open and clear communication between parents and teens about the risk of taking the drug. This is TSN News.
7: Teacher Lauren Johnson returned all the graded essays but one. He believed that one student was capable of more.
8: I don't believe taking the middle of the road is your philosophy. This time, write something you really believe.
7: The student wrote a new one about excellence. Instead of just grading an essay, Mr. Johnson changed a life. I am that student. I became a writer, and I wrote this to thank him.
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1: Overnight, the U.S. has launched strikes on Iranian targets after Iran attacked commercial ships in the Strait of Hormuz. Iran hit back at Kuwait, Bahrain, and Qatar and issued a stark warning. No American soldier will return alive. Meanwhile, much-needed rain is helping firefighters in Colorado battle deadly wildfires. The Aspen Acres fire has scorched 136 square miles, damaged or destroyed more than 200 structures, and claimed 3 firefighters' lives last month. Thousands remain displaced. In other news, the price of a first-class stamp, Forever Stamp, goes up Sunday from 78 to 82 cents. Postcards are also seeing increases. Former Olympian David Hearn pleaded not guilty to damaging the Lincoln Memorial reflecting pool. Three others are facing charges in the case involving the recently renovated and painted landmark. I'm Steve Randall, TSN News.

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Rockwall Community Playhouse's star players will present Frozen Junior tomorrow and Saturday. This production features teens and adults with Down syndrome along with their buddies showing off their talents and creativity. Tickets and more information are available online. 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
2: Opening today's Fact File, I'm Gil Palmer. What is the most powerful state in America? Well, it's the state of Texas, of course. Texas, which was once part of Mexico, is an economic powerhouse in the United States next to the state of California, with a GDP of $2.4 trillion, which is almost 9% of the country's GDP, surpassing major developed countries like Canada, South Korea, Russia, Australia, and even Mexico itself, which has a GDP of $1.8 trillion. To put this into perspective, if Texas were a country, it would rank as the 8th largest economy in the world. One key factor for Texas is that it has one of the largest oil and gas fields ever to have been discovered anywhere in the world. It is responsible for a staggering 43% of oil production and 25% of natural gas production. And not just that. Texas alone produces 20% of the electric power through wind and solar energy. Fact is, Texas is not just a state. It's a powerhouse shaping America's future. And just why it's called Texas? Texas allegedly comes from the Cato Native American word for friends. And from what I see, Texas is truly a friendly state indeed. And just how large is Texas? Covering 268,596 square miles, and with over 30 million residents as of 2024. It is the second largest U.S. state by both area and population. Closing today's Fact File, I'm Gil Palmer. And don't miss an episode by subscribing to our podcast. You can find the link on our website, keom.fm. And don't forget to leave us a review.
3: Here's a brief look at your KEOM weather forecast on this Thursday, July the 9th. Plenty of sunshine once again today, and highs will be right around 100 degrees. So this will be our third straight triple digit day here across North Texas. Heat index values will make it feel more like 102 to 103. Southwest winds gusting as high as 20 miles per hour. For your overnight, another warm evening, mostly clear skies with overnight lows near 80. And tomorrow, we do it all over again, sunny with highs near 100. In the KEOM Weather Center, I'm meteorologist Copeland Wright.

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0: My Eyes Adored You, Frank Valli, 1974. Now, that song was famously rejected by Motown Records, and they said it wasn't a hit. But Valli and his co-writers knew that it could make something, and it sent to one on the Billboard charts. Now, another man's trash, I guess, is another man's treasure, but I've got you a traffic update. I'm Trinity Rister, and I'm behind the mic. I'm giving you those hits from 70s, 80s, and the 90s, of course, but also keeping you in tune with your community. So let's see how those roads are looking.
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0: Starting off in Dallas, there is some road construction on I-35 East, southbound at Market Center Boulevard. That road construction is leaving the right lane closed, and stop-and-go slow traffic is going to come from Medical District Drive. Now, that delay is very small. However, you do want to proceed with caution as it is a construction area. In Dallas, on 75 northbound at Lover's Lane, there is good news. An accident has been cleared. However, you're still going to hit some stop-and-go traffic coming from Knox and Henderson. That delay is under 5 minutes. However, please proceed with caution. And lastly, in Denton County on 114 Northwest westbound at Winding Meadows Drive, there is an accident leaving slow traffic coming from Holland Hill Lane. That delay has not been reported yet. However, please proceed with caution and don't speed. Make sure you buckle up. I'm Trinity, and that was a quick look at your traffic.
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0: 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As the city of Mesquite develops its budget for the next fiscal year, residents are invited to participate in a survey to share their priorities for city services. Let them know which services and programs matter most to you. 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Take the survey through tomorrow, and it'll be presented at the Budget Town Hall on July 14th. We will have the link to the survey on the KEOM community calendar. You can just visit our website, keom.fm.
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2: And now the KEOM Community Calendar. I'm Patrick Ross. Mesquite Parks and Recreation's dive-in movie is coming up tomorrow night. It'll be a luau at the lake at City Lake Aquatic Center. The fun begins at 7 with swimming, games, and concessions. They'll be passing out free Lays while supplies last, and Lilo and Stitch will be there to meet and greet. Then you can watch the movie Lilo and Stitch beginning at dusk. Admission is $2 for residents and $4 for non-residents, and be sure to get there early because admission is limited to the first 500. Keep Mesquite Beautiful's annual Monarch Fest is coming up this Saturday. This will be a day of fun with a vendor market, live butterfly house, concessions and food trucks, a kid zone, live entertainment, demonstrations, and lots more. All from 10 to 3 at the Mesquite Arts Center. Enjoy a night of music in downtown Mesquite with the Off the Rails Concert Series, presented every Saturday night through August in conjunction with the downtown Mesquite Market. The next concert is this Saturday night and will feature Children of Indigo, a Dallas-based group blending influences from across the decades and across genres. They'll perform at Front Street Station from 7 till 9. Admission is free. Mesquite ISD's Read, Play, Talk Bus will be popping up at the Mesquite Main Branch Library Thursday afternoon, July 16th from 2:30 till 4:30. Families can enjoy the bus, get free books and giveaways, and of course drop into the library to check out more books. And Dallas Divas 2 will host their back-to-school rally on Saturday the 18th. 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The Colgate van will be there to provide free dental screenings and some goodies. It'll be at the Dixon Missionary Baptist Church in Dallas from 10 a.m. to 1 p.m. Find details and more information on these and other activities on our community calendar online at keom.fm.
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0: In your future, I see sunny skies. But no, seriously, we're looking at sunny skies with a hot temperature near 99. Now, it can feel as hot as 102, so you do want to stick around and make sure you're having that sunscreen on and staying cool. The wind gusts can be as high as 20 miles per hour, and tonight that will continue with a low around 77 with clear skies. Towards Friday, we will see sunny skies and a high near 98, feeling as hot as 101. Friday night will be mostly clear with a low around 76, wind gusts blowing as high as 20 miles per hour. Right now in Mesquite, if you look up, you will see fair skies and it's 93. However, it feels like a few more degrees at 96. I'm Trinity, and that was a quick feel for your weather.

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1: TSN News, I'm Barbara Schwartz. Ken Paxton's Senate campaign pushing back against an investigative report that accused the attorney general of using an incorrect address to vote over the past 2 years. His campaign spokesperson, Madison Searcy, responded to the ProPublica Texas Tribune story, calling it just another partisan hit piece attempting to smear a Republican nominee by insinuating wrongdoing where none exists. Tallarico reposted reports saying Paxton had likely committed voter fraud after using a false address in 6 different elections. SMU political science professor Cal Gilson.
2: These residency issues attaching to politicians and candidates come up all the time, and they're difficult really to prosecute and pin down.
1: Gilson calls this another unforced error on Paxton's part and more fuel for Tallarico's campaign. San Antonio's top cop turning in his badge and headed to work in the private sector. Here's Eric Lycom.
3: Average tenure for a chief in a big city is 3 to 5, maybe 7 if you're lucky. Everything kind of lined up to make 20 years happen.
4: SAPD Chief William McManus retiring to become VP of Security for Silver Ventures, The Pearl. He tells News 4.
3: When we had the riots back not long after George Floyd, that was a very challenging time.
4: But he couldn't pick out the most challenging time. As for his protege and interim successor, Assistant Chief Jesse Salome.
3: Very familiar with the path we took, the changes we made, why we made them, how we made them.
4: City expected to name the next full-time chief in September. Eric Lycom, TSN News.
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5: Governor Abbott today announced the almost $34 million grant for TI for expanded capacity and technology investments at their semiconductor wafer fabrication plant in Richardson. The money will be used to enhance TI's production of 300-millimeter wafers. Those are the largest, most advanced size for silicon wafers. The state Semiconductor Innovation Fund was established 3 years ago to encourage more chip development within the state. Russell Scott, TSN News.
1: A 13-year-old Texas teen, his name is Vlad Skridin, got the shock of his life. There was a storm. He was playing a computer game at his desk in his room, and lightning struck the house, traveling to the wire, shocking him through a metal part of his desk. He describes what happened.
6: Super gigantic boom, and I got super scared. I jumped up. I also had a shock on my stomach.
1: Wow. And experts say stay away from metal stuff during a lightning storm. Salvation Army has opened its cooling centers in North Texas, offering people a place to cool off. They say those with chronic health problems can be very vulnerable. Statewide average for a gallon of gasoline, $3.42. That's up 7 cents overnight. And the majors tonight, the Texas Rangers host the LA Angels. This is TSN News.
7: Imagine a disease that affects more than 10 million Americans, more than AIDS, Parkinson's, ALS, MS, and muscular dystrophy combined. Yet few know its name. Some years ago, my mom was diagnosed with breast cancer. And after surgery, she developed lymphedema, LE, a cruel and chronic disease affecting 10 million Americans that occurs when the lymphatic system is compromised, leaving one with a lifetime of severe swelling and pain. What we found out later is its severity might have been lessened or possibly even prevented if only we were better informed. That's why I'm urging anyone facing cancer treatment to get educated. 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
1: Iran and the U.S. already trading strikes back and forth in the Mideast just days after President Trump said the ceasefire is dead. Democrats in Maine beginning a sprint to nominate a new candidate for a pivotal U.S. Senate seat after progressive nominee Graham Plattner withdrew after sexual assault allegations. Democrats need to pick somebody to replace him by July 27th, and then they will face off against longtime Republican Senator Susan Collins. Several dozen protesters today march in support of former Olympian accused of damaging the Lincoln Memorial reflecting pool. David Hearn indicted on a felony charge Hearn has pleaded not guilty. There's a growing call for more information into the health of Senator Mitch McConnell. It's from Kentucky's governor. The call for an update on McConnell's health has come from both sides of the aisle. McConnell has been hospitalized for 3 weeks. I'm Barbara Schwartz on the Texas State Network, TSN.

0: 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Play that funky music. Now, that was number one on the Billboard Hot 100 in September 1976 on September 18th. Here's a quick look at traffic.
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0: Starting off in Balch Springs on 635 LBJ Freeway southbound at 20, there is an accident leaving that right lane blocked. You may hit some stop-and-go traffic coming from Siegelville Road, so please proceed with caution. In Dallas on I-35 southbound at Market Center Boulevard, there's road construction leaving that right lane closed, and some slow traffic will hit you from Medical District Drive. That delay is under 5 minutes. However, please proceed with caution. It is a work zone. And lastly, the accident that was in Denton County holding up 114 Northwest westbound at Winding Meadows Drive has been cleared. However, you are looking at a small delay, so please make sure you're proceeding with caution as the accident has just been cleared. I'm Trinity, and that was a quick look at your traffic.
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0: 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Well, we're almost reaching those triple digits. Right now, it is sunny and hot, and we're reaching a high near 99 today. The heat index values can make it feel as hot as 102, but those wind gusts will blow as high as 20 miles per hour. Tonight will be mostly clear with a low around 77, with wind gusts blowing as high as 20 miles per hour. Looking ahead towards that weekend, we are seeing sunny skies projected on Friday with a high near 98, with heat index values as high as 101. Those wind gusts still blowing strong, 20 miles per hour, and Friday night will be mostly clear with a low around 76. Towards Saturday, we will see mostly sunny skies and a high near 98. Wind will be more calm with wind gusts as high as 10 miles per hour. We'll see Saturday night with a 20% chance of showers and thunderstorms, mainly after that 1 o'clock hour. Now, it'll be mostly partly cloudy with a low around 76 then, and we're looking at wind going as high as 10 miles per hour. Right now in Mesquite, there are fair skies with a temperature of 93. However, it feels a few degrees hotter at 96. I'm Trinity, and that was a quick feel for your forecast.

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1: We're going to keep those good times rolling, but here's a quick traffic update courtesy of Traffic Network. Starting off in Balch Springs on 635 LBJ Freeway, southbound at 20, there is an accident that has been cleared. However, there is still some stop-and-go traffic coming from Siegelville Road. And in Dallas on 45 northbound, the off-ramp to eastbound I-30, there is an accident leaving that off-ramp partially blocked. That right lineup exit will be blocked, and stop-and-go traffic is coming from SM Wright Freeway. I'm Trinity with Traffic, and here's Goody Two-Shoes by Adam Ant, 1982.

0: I'm Trinity Risper with KEOM Local News. Starting off, investigators are blaming fireworks for an accidental fire that damaged a baseball field in Dallas Parks. Firefighters reported on Sunday and responded to a fire at Willis C. Center's park on South Glasgow Drive. The flames damaged the artificial turf and the outer field in the outfield. The investigators said that two spent bottle rockets were also found on the field. The ballpark just made $1 million switch from grass to turf in April, and the Dallas Parks Board says that repairs to the field will cost hundreds of thousands of dollars. Next up, Texas Women's University in Denton is making it easier for foster care students to attend college. Through a university program called FAST, Foster Alumni Succeed and Thrive, students can attend a month-long summer session that allows them to live on campus, receive basic college credits, workshops, and fun activities. The program has allowed students to gain confidence, academic, and networking skills, while also making an increase in foster care students gaining their college degree. Lastly, as North Texas heat has begun to continuously climb to the triple digits, the Salvation Army has activated a region-wide heat relief response. The Salvation Army has opened up 13 cooling and hydration stations throughout Dallas, Tarrant, Denton, Collin, and Ellis counties, providing relief for anyone needing a place to cool down, access drinking water, or even receive support during this heat wave. The network is typically activated when temperatures are forecasted to reach at least 100 degrees or higher, or when the heat index is expected to exceed 105 degrees at least two consecutive days in a row. I'm Trinity Risper, and this has been KEOM Local News, brought to you by Oberg Law Office. It is now top of the hour and 93 degrees here in Mesquite.
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0: Now I am going to head on out of the studio. I'm Trinity Risper, and you can catch me at this time next week, Monday. I'll be here giving you those hits from 70s, 80s, and the 90s. But don't be afraid. Do not turn that dial. We have an excellent intern coming in, Jacob. He's going to play you those hits and give you those updates on your community. Here's We Didn't Start This Fire, Billy Joel, 1989. Enjoy and keep it live here on 88.5 KEOM.

0: 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Mesquite Parks and Recreation's dive-in movie is coming up tomorrow night. It'll be a luau at the lake at the City Lake Aquatic Center. 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
1: 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It's proof that ordinary people can turn a flash of inspiration into lasting success. All it takes is an idea and the courage to pursue it.
2: Well, it looks like we're racing towards the triple-digit mark once again today, but a little relief is on the way towards the latter part of the weekend. Here's a look at your KEOM weather forecast on this Thursday. Plenty of sunshine and hot. Highs will be right around 100 degrees. Heat index values will make it feel more like 102 to 103. Southwest winds 5 to 10 miles per hour, gusting as high as 20. For your overnight, mostly clear skies, overnight lows near 80. Tomorrow, more of the same. Saturday, mostly sunny skies, highs in the mid to upper 90s. And then rain chances creep into the picture on Sunday. 40 to 50% chance of scattered showers and thunderstorms. Highs will be in the mid 90s and a little bit cooler as we start off another work week on Monday. Highs will be near 93 with a slight 30% chance of some scattered showers and thunderstorms. In the KEOM Weather Center, I'm meteorologist Copeland Wright.

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1: TSN News, I'm Tristan Ryans. The so-called Benadryl Challenge has been around since 2020 on social media. It's a challenge where teens take large amounts of the medication in hopes for a supposed high. TSN's Emily Capatillo explains its North Texas ties.
2: We reached out to a mom who says her 18-year-old son recently died due to the online challenge. Dr. Stephanie Felton with Cook Children's of Fort Worth says hospital visits due to the trend aren't uncommon. She says many times parents aren't aware of what their kids are viewing online and says having a conversation about what could happen if high doses are taken can help with prevention.
3: Regardless of whether you think your child is doing this or not, I would say most of the children that I have seen in the emergency department, their parents say they would have never known.
2: She says some side effects of taking large amounts of Benadryl include respiratory issues, hallucinations, and even death. Felton says other medications like Tylenol should also be part of the conversation when parents talk to their kids about the misuse of over-the-counter drugs. Emily Capatillo, TSN News.
1: 13-year-old Texas teen Vlad Skirdin got the shock of his life during a recent storm. The boy was playing a computer game while sitting at his desk in his room when his family says lightning struck the house, traveling through the wires and shocking Vlad through a metal part of his desk. Vlad describing the moment.
4: Super gigantic boom. And I got super scared. I jumped up. I also had a shock on my stomach.
1: Experts say to stay away from anything metal during a lightning storm. Ken Paxton's Senate campaign is pushing back against an investigative report that accused the attorney general of using an incorrect address to vote over the past 2 years. His campaign spokesperson, Madison Searcy, responded to the ProPublica Texas Tribune story, calling it just another partisan hit piece, attempting to smear a Republican nominee by insinuating wrongdoing where none exists. Tyler Rico reposted reports saying Paxton has likely committed voter fraud after using a false address in 6 different elections. SMU political science professor Cal Chilson.
5: These residency issues attaching to politicians and candidates come up all the time, and they're difficult really to prosecute and pin down.
1: Gilson calls this another unforced error on Paxton's part and more fuel for Tallarico's campaign. And there's anger following the shooting of a Mexican national by Immigration and Customs Enforcement earlier this week in Houston. ICE says its agents were attempting to pull over a van as a part of a targeted enforcement operation when Lorenzo Salgado Arujo tried to run them over. Texas Democratic Congresswoman Sylvia Garcia represents Houston.
6: This is a family tragedy. This is something that we need to always remember, that this is about a Houston family led by a father who's been here for 35 years with absolutely no criminal history.
7: He was just a teenager when his father died in a robbery. He laid awake one night and imagined a place where good would always defeat evil, every wrong made right. He imagined a world of truth, justice, and the American way. Through his loss, Jerry Siegel imagined a new hero. His imagination created Superman. Imagination. Pass it on. From PassItOn.com.
8: Maybe he was born with his witty humor.
9: 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Some whenever they go.
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1: New airstrikes against Iran, and Tehran responded by targeting Gulf countries. The exchange of fire threatened an interim deal intended to help end the war in the Middle East. President Trump says he believes the ceasefire with Iran is over. He says he's not sure he wants a deal anymore and says the U.S. should finish the job. But he also insists that continued attacks don't mean a return to war. Democrats in Maine are beginning to sprint to a new nominee, to nominate a new candidate, for a pivotal U.S. Senate seat. This after progressive nominee nominee, Graham Plattner, announced he's withdrawing from the race after a sexual assault allegation. And Utah prosecutors plan to play audio clips in open court of law enforcement officials interviewing the roommate of the man accused of killing conservative activist Charlie Kirk. Defense attorneys fought against the public release of the statements from Tyler Robinson's roommate and romantic partner, Lance Twiggs. I'm Tristan Ryans. I want to thank you for listening to TSN News.

0: Mesquite ISD Radio, Mesquite's hometown station. 88.5 FM, online at keom.fm. Enjoy a night of music in downtown Mesquite. The Off the Rails concert series is every Saturday night through August in conjunction with the downtown Mesquite Market. The next concert will be this Saturday, July 11th, featuring Children of Indigo, a Dallas-based group that blends influences from across the decades and across genres. They'll perform at Front Street Station from 7 to 9. This is free to attend. You may want to bring your own chair. If you want the details, we have them linked for you on the community calendar of our website, keom.fm.
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2: Here's a brief look at your KEOM weather forecast on this Thursday, July the 9th. Plenty of sunshine once again today, and highs will be right around 100 degrees. So this will be our third straight triple digit day here across North Texas. Heat index values will make it feel more like 102 to 103. Southwest winds gusting as high as 20 miles per hour. For your overnight, another warm evening, mostly clear skies with overnight lows near 80. And tomorrow, we do it all over again, sunny with highs near 100. In the KEOM Weather Center, I'm meteorologist Copeland Wright.

park. I have a seat on the same old bench to watch the children play. 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

0: I'm Going Down by Bruce Springsteen, 1985, here on 88.5 KEOM. I'm Jacob, here filling in for Annabelle Parker on the 2 o'clock hour. Hope you're having an amazing day, because I know I am. Coming up now, we have our traffic report. Let's take a look.
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0: Starting off over in Dallas, there's an accident on 75 southbound on the connector ramp to westbound Woodall Rogers Freeway and 366. It's going to keep that connector ramp partially blocked with about 5 minutes of delay and stop and go traffic from Mockingbird Lane. Next up in Richardson, that accident on 75 southbound at Campbell Road has been cleared. You'll still see about 3 minutes of delay though and slow traffic from Highway 190 and Bush Turnpike. And finally, wrapping up in South Lake, there's a little bit of road construction keeping that left lane closed on 114 westbound between Kimball Avenue and Carroll Avenue. You'll see about 7 minutes of delay in stop-and-go traffic from Farm to Market, 1709, and South Lake Boulevard. I'm Jacob, and this has been a look at your 2 o'clock traffic.
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0: 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Dallas Divas 2 is hosting their Rise and Shine back-to-school rally on Saturday, July 18th from 10 to 1. 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The Colgate van will also be there to provide free dental screenings and some goodies. 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If you want to go, check out the community calendar on our website to get details. 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
2: There's nothing like a homemade dinner, except for one thing. 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That took care of the work, but there was yet another problem. The dishwasher didn't always get the dishes and cookware clean. A man named Dennis Weatherby thought about that problem and had an idea. Dennis worked in a chemistry lab. 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So he created a super strong powder, and dishes came out sparkling clean. Dennis won a patent for his cleaning creation. I'm sure you know the name. Cascade Dishwashing Detergent. 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With the Success Journal, I'm Chris Whitting.
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0: Starting off this afternoon, it's going to be sunny and hot with a high near 99. That heat index value is going to be as high as 102, so make sure you stay hydrated and stay in the shade. You can get wind gusts as high as 20 miles an hour, so make sure you hold on to your hat as well. Looking at tonight, it's going to be clear skies with a low around 79. Thing. Looking at a Friday, it's going to be, you guessed it, sunny and hot with a high near 99. That heat index is going to be at around 103. You're going to see some gusty winds, though, going about 20 miles an hour, so hold on to your hats as well. Looking quickly into Friday night, it's going to be clear with a low around 79 with some very, very light winds to help cool off. Then going into your weekend, it's going to be Saturday, sunny with a high near 98. Saturday night, there's going to be a 20% chance of showers after 1 in the morning. Otherwise, mostly clear with a low around 78. Then finally finishing off with Sunday morning, it's going to be a 30% chance of showers and thunderstorms, mainly after 1 in the afternoon. Other than that, it's going to be mostly sunny with a high near 95. Those winds are going to be about 5 miles an hour. They might become up to 20, so make sure you hold on to your hats as well. I'm Jacob, and this has been a look at your weather.

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1: TSN News, I'm Barbara Schwartz. A baseless, lie-filled story. That's what Ken Paxton's Senate campaign saying about the investigative report that he used the wrong address when voting the last 2 years. His opponent, State Representative James Tallarico, quick to repost the report, saying Paxton likely committed voter fraud after using a false address in 6 different elections. Paxton campaign spokesperson Madison Searcy calls the report another partisan hit piece, adding the attorney general is a lawful registered Texas voter in full compliance with the law. SMU political science professor Cal Jolson says Paxton has faced tougher charges.
2: It is unlikely that consequences will bear on him the way he would bear them on someone else. But that, again, is Texas politics.
1: Jolson calls this an unforced error on Paxton's part that should provide fuel for the Tallarico campaign. AAA survey of gasoline prices across Texas shows on average our drivers are paying $3.41 for regular unleaded a gallon. Daniel Armbruster says the statewide, that's a 7% increase over the past week, higher in some cities.
3: $3.91 in El Paso, they saw a 31-cent jump over the past week. So gas prices are getting a little bit more expensive.
1: Armbruster says oil prices up $7 to $10 over the past week, a lot of that because the ongoing unrest along the Strait of Hormuz. Dallas-based Texas Instruments getting a big grant from the state Semiconductor Innovation Fund.
4: Governor Abbott today announced the almost $34 million grant for TI for expanded capacity and technology investments at their semiconductor wafer fabrication plant in Richardson. The money will be used to enhance TI's production of 300 millimeter wafers. Those are the largest, most advanced size for silicon wafers. The state Semiconductor Innovation Fund was established 3 years ago to encourage more chip development within the state. Russell Scott, TSN News.
1: It's been dubbed online as the Benadryl Challenge, where kids and teens take high doses of the over-the-counter drug to supposedly induce hallucinations or a high feeling. The challenge began in 2020 and has resulted in hospital visits, even death in some teens, including a few in North Texas. Dr. Stephanie Felton with Cook Children says over the past year, there's been a surge in cases.
5: Sometimes they will have like a little bit of sleepiness from it, and that can even cause respiratory drive to decrease, having them have a hard time breathing. It can also cause seizures. It can cause heart arrhythmias.
1: She says in her experience, teens carry Ziploc bags full of the pills taken by the handful. Says prevention starts with clear communication between parents and teens and the risks. Also says knowing what kids are seeing on social media can really help them out as well. This is TSN News.
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1: It's already trading strikes back and forth in the Middle East just days after President Trump said the ceasefire is dead and the memorandum of understanding no longer holds. Today, Iran claimed that the U.S. struck 2 railway bridges. The U.S. says Iran has been hitting U.S. targets in the region. Democrats in Maine are beginning a sprint to nominate a new candidate for a pivotal U.S. Senate seat. This after progressive nominee Graham Platner said he's withdrawing from the race after a sexual assault allegation. A video played in a Utah court reveals that the defendant defendant in Charlie Kirk's shooting, Tyler Robinson, told his partner he wishes he hadn't done it the day after Kirk was shot in the neck while speaking to a crowd at Utah Valley University. And new suspected Ebola cases have been reported in previously unaffected parts of Congo. According to the government, the death toll in the latest outbreak has reached 600. I'm Barbara Schwartz on the Texas State Network, TSN.

0: Whatever Gets You Through the Night by John Lennon, 1974. It's 35 minutes past the 2 o'clock hour. That means it's time for the traffic update.
1: KEOM Traffic. 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
0: Starting off over in Dallas on I-35 East, southbound at Regal Row, there was an accident. However, it has been cleared. You'll still see little to no delay in stop-and-go traffic from Harry Hines and Raceway. Next up in Rowlett, there was a disabled vehicle. However, it is now cleared over on I-30 eastbound after Dalrock Road. There's no currently reported delay. However, I would take a little bit of caution while driving through because we know how Texas drivers can be. Finally, wrapping up in South Lake on 114 westbound between Kimball Avenue and Carroll Avenue, there's road construction keeping that left lane closed. You'll see about 7 minutes of delay in stop-and-go traffic from Farmer to Market 1709 and South Lake Boulevard.
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0: 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The Off the Rails concert series is every Saturday night through August in conjunction with the downtown Mesquite Market. The next concert will be this Saturday, July 11th, featuring Children of Indigo, a Dallas-based group that blends influences from across the decades and across genres. They'll perform at Front Street Station from 7 to 9. And better yet, this event is free to attend. You may want to bring your own chair, though. If you'd like to find more details, we have them all listed on our website. Head over to KEOM.FM and look for the community calendar page.
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0: Taking a look at this afternoon, it's going to be sunny and hot. You're going to see I have a high near 99. That heat index value is going to be around 102. So please make sure you stay hydrated and stay in the shade as much as possible. Moving over to tonight, it's going to be clear with a low around 79. Going into Friday, it's going to be sunny and hot. You guessed it, with a high near 99. That heat index value is going to be around 103. So make sure you stay in the shade again and keep hydrated. Looking into Friday night, it's going to be clear with a low around 79. Then a quick look into your weekend. Saturday, it's going to be sunny with a high near 98. Those winds are going to be about 5 to 10 miles an hour heading south. Then wrapping up with Saturday night, it's going to be a 20% chance of showers after 1 in the morning. Otherwise, mostly clear with a low around 78. Those winds are still going to be about 5 to 10 miles an hour heading south. Here in Mesquite, it is fair skies, 99 degrees, but feels like 102.

0: That was Little Lies by Fleetwood Mac, 1987. It's 53 minutes past the 2 o'clock hour. Coming up in just a little bit, we have some. We have a song by the Eagles from 1974 coming up afterwards, followed by our local news. Let's pump the brakes a little bit, though, and let's take a look at these roads.
1: KEOM Traffic, a courtesy of Total Traffic Network.
0: Starting off over in Dallas, there's an accident keeping the two right lanes blocked over on 635 LBJ Freeway eastbound at Skillman Street. You'll see just under a half an hour of delay in stop-and-go traffic from TI Boulevard. Next up on I-35 East, southbound between Empire Central Drive and Mockingbird Lane, there's a little bit of road construction keeping that right lane closed. There's no reported delay, however, I would take caution while driving through. Finally, in South Lake on 114 westbound between Kimball Avenue and Carroll Avenue, there's a little bit of road construction keeping that left lane closed. You'll see about 10 minutes of delay in stop-and-go traffic from Farm to Market 1709 and South Lake Boulevard.
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0: I'm Jacob here with KEOM Local News. First up, Dallas Fire Rescue has expanded its pre-hospital blood transfusion program with two new temperature-controlled blood coolers being added to its emergency fleet. The units, donated by Safer Dallas, Better Dallas, brings the total to 7 coolers positioned across the city. Each cooler carries 2 pints of blood, allowing EMS to reach most areas of Dallas in about 10 minutes. Officials say the added units will strengthen care for patients suffering from severe hemorrhaging, a leading cause of preventable death after traumatic injuries. The program, launched in February of 2025, has already supported 71 field transfusions, with DFR reporting positive outcomes for most patients. Next up, yesterday, the Dallas Mavericks announced a multi-year partnership with J.P. Morgan Chase, designating Chase the official jersey patch and banking partner of the franchise. The Mavericks will now feature the Chase logo on the upper left side of the official Mavericks player jerseys, as well as jerseys available for fan purchase. Chase cardholders will receive exclusive game day perks and year-round benefits at the new American Airlines Center. This partnership will also provide the development of new community basketball courts across North Texas. And finally, as the North Texas heat has begun to continuously climb up into the triple digits, the Salvation Army has activated a region-wide heat relief response. The Salvation Army has opened 13 cooling and hydration stations throughout Dallas, Tarrant, Denton, Collin, and Ellis counties, providing relief for anyone needing a place to cool down, access drinking water, or receive support during the heat wave. The network is typically activated when the temperatures are forecasted to reach 100 degrees or higher, or when the heat index is expected to exceed 105 degrees for at least 2 consecutive days. This has been KEOM Local News, brought to you by Sarah Naylor, Regal Realtors. It is now top of the hour, partly cloudy, 99 degrees, but feels like 101 here in Mesquite.
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0: All right, guys, it's time for me to get out of here. If you want to hear me again, make sure to tune in on Wednesday, because I will not be here Monday or Tuesday. Again, listen, you can come back and hear me at 1 o'clock.

0: 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It's time to get out and look for back-to-school supplies. Dallas Divas Chew is hosting their Rise and Shine back-to-school rally on Saturday, June 18th from 10 to 1. 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There will also be a Colgate van there for screenings and some goodies. This will be at the Dixon Missional Baptist Church in Dallas. To check out more details, head to the KEOM community calendar on keom.fm.
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2: It's Time Rewind for July 9th. Sports history is made in Houston on this day in 1968 as the first All-Star game played indoors gets underway in the Astrodome. The game produces just 8 hits and no earned runs. The National League wins and San Francisco's Willie Mays is MVP. Songwriter turned singer Alan O'Day scores big with the hottest single in the nation on this day in 1977. Undercover Angel, Midnight Fantasy. And in 1983, the Police have a number one hit for 8 weeks with the first single released from their Synchronicity album. It was the band's most successful and last studio album.
3: Damn right.
2: He starred in Shaft and many blaxploitation films of the 70s. Richard Roundtree was born on this day. So were actor Tom Hanks and singer-actress Courtney Love. That's Time Rewind. I'm David Mendel.

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1: TSN News, I'm Barbara Schwartz. Texas is the first state to invest in cryptocurrency, and so far the ride has been pretty rough. Here's Chris Fox.
2: Texas dipped its toe into the crypto pool with a $10 million investment into Bitcoin. State Senator Charles Schwertner authored the Bitcoin Reserve legislation.
3: It's gone up, it's gone down, it's gone up, but it still has the best return on a cumulative annualized growth rate over the last 10 years.
2: Texas made two $5 million investments at $91,000 and $87,000. It's now trading at roughly $62,000 per coin, a loss on paper of $2.5 million. Business analyst David Johnson.
4: At the time, it looked like something we could be proud of, and we're on the leading edge. And ultimately, it may well work out. But right now, it looks like we got caught up in a fad.
2: In Austin, Chris Fox, TSN News.
1: San Antonio's top cop is turning in his badge. He's going to work in the private sector. We get more from Eric Lycum.
5: Average tenure for a chief in a big city is 3 to 5, maybe 7 if you're lucky. Everything kind of lined up to make 20 years happen.
6: SAPD Chief William McManus retiring to become VP of Security for Silver Ventures, The Pearl. He tells News 4.
5: When we had the riots back not long after George Floyd, that was a very challenging time.
6: But he couldn't pick out the most challenging time. As for his protege and interim successor, Assistant Chief Jesse Salome.
5: Very familiar with the path we took, the changes we made, why we made them, how we made them.
6: City expected to name the next full-time chief in September. Eric Lycum, TSN News.
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7: Governor Abbott today announced the almost $34 million grant for TI for expanded capacity and technology investments at their semiconductor wafer fabrication plant in Richardson. The money will be used to enhance TI's production of 300-millimeter wafers. Those are the largest, most advanced size for silicon wafers. The state Semiconductor Innovation Fund was established 3 years ago to encourage more chip development within the state. Russell Scott, TSN News.
1: Ongoing issues in Iran affecting oil prices and the price we're paying for gasoline in Texas.
8: Yeah, we've seen crude oil prices come up over the past few days. They're now in the mid-70s for West Texas Intermediate. When we look at gas prices on the retail level here in Texas, the average has jumped 7 cents in the last week. It's up to $3.41 a gallon. It's about 60 cents higher than it was a year ago.
1: AAA's Daniel Armbruster, El Pal, says the biggest jump in prices up 31 cents over the week to $3.91. Three people who work for an income tax preparation business in the Austin area heading to prison. Prosecutors say they admitted to putting phony business expenses on their clients' tax returns to get them larger refunds. The ringleader got 4-year prison sentence. This is TSN News.
9: Yes! I finally got my first phone!
10: It is exciting. Let's learn a few things about online safety first.

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1: Back and forth in the Middle East just days after President Trump said the ceasefire is dead and the memorandum of understanding no longer holds. Iran claimed today that the U.S. struck two railway bridges. The U.S. says Iran has been striking U.S. targets in the region. A former Olympian who made a not guilty plea this morning on charges he vandalized the Lincoln Memorial reflecting pool. There's a growing call for more information on the health of Senator Mitch McConnell, this time from Kentucky's governor. The call for an update on McConnell's health has come from both sides of the aisle. He has been hospitalized for 3 weeks. The heat wave is not going away for millions of people in the West and South this week, from Texas to Florida. It could feel well over 100. And in the West, records could be set in places like Billings, Montana. I'm Barbara Schwartz on the Texas State Network, TSN.

0: Classic hits from yesterday, the news from today on 88.5 KEOM. As the city of Mesquite develops its budget for the next fiscal year, residents are invited to participate in a survey and share their priorities for city services. Let them know which services and programs matter most to you. Your feedback will be shared with city leadership and considered during the budget planning process. Take the survey through tomorrow. These will be presented at the Budget Town Hall on July 14th. We have a link to the survey on the KEOM community calendar on our website, keom.fm.
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1: Well, we have an accident blocking the right lane in Mesquite on 635 LBJ Freeway. That's southbound before Highway 80. Stop and go traffic from 30. Also in Mesquite, an accident blocking the right lane on I-30 westbound at Big Town Boulevard. Stop and go traffic from Motley Drive. And finally in Arlington, an accident blocking the left lane on Highway 360 southbound at Park Road Drive. Stop and go traffic from East Abrams Street to Mitchell. That's traffic.
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0: That's the Atlanta Rhythm Section. So into you. 16 minutes past the hour. Let's check Wall Street. It's closing with stocks higher, and this comes as eyes remain focused on the latest developments between the U.S. and Iran, who have been trading attacks following President Trump's comments that the ceasefire is over. Elsewhere, semiconductor stocks have seen a jump as the VanEck Semiconductor ETF and SanDisk both climbed. At the closing bell, the Dow Jones Industrial Average added 139 points to finish at 52,487. The S&P 500 gained 60 points to close at 75,43. And the NASDAQ rose 336 points to end at 26,206.
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2: Stardate July 9th. When we gaze into the night sky, it's like looking at a projection on a giant dome. We see two-dimensional pictures with no perception of depth. Even astronomers can have a hard time plotting that third dimension, and that can skew their understanding of how stars work. Consider the coat hanger, a pattern of 10 stars that really does resemble a coat hanger. It's in the constellation Vulpecula, the Fox. For decades, astronomers thought those stars formed a cluster. A cluster's stars are all the same age and the same distance, and they formed from the same ingredients. But some of the stars in a cluster are small and light, while others are big and heavy. Seeing how the different weight classes have evolved helps astronomers understand how all stars age. But a study in 1970 found that only a few of the coat hanger stars were related. And a later study, which used a satellite to plot the distances to stars, found that none of them are related. They just happen to line up in the same direction. So plotting the third dimension robbed the coat hanger of some of its scientific value, but none of its beauty. The coat hanger is a great target for binoculars. Sweep them from the bright star Altair, which is low in the east at nightfall, toward even brighter Vega, far to its upper left. The coat hanger is about a third of the way along that line, a beautiful grouping that's not really a group at all. Today's program was made possible by Mercer Caverns in Calaveras County in California's historic gold country. More information at mercercaverns.net. For the McDonald Observatory, I'm Billy Henry.
0: 88.5 KEOM. Nice forecast, mostly clear, pretty much for the next 48 hours. Mostly clear tonight, a low around 80. Southerly winds, gust as high as 20, so it'll be breezy too. Tomorrow, sunny with a high near 98. Watch for a heat index as high as 102. Gusts as high as 20 miles per hour. Friday night clear with a low around 79. Saturday, sunny with a high near 97. Heat index as high as 103. Sound familiar? Saturday night, a 20% chance of showers after 1 a.m. Mostly clear with a low around 78. That's the weather.

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1: TSN News, I'm Austin York. Harris County DA Sean Teer says he is going to investigate the fatal ICE shooting in Houston, but cautions that the feds control access to the evidence. Small protests have popped up after the father of three was shot and killed by ICE agents. Lorenzo Salgado Arujo was shot while on his way to work, according to his son.
2: It is a basic human right to be able to have a long life. I just want all Americans to know that my dad was a hardworking man, a family man, who wanted nothing more than to put food on the table and to watch his sons achieve the American dream.
1: A Homeland Security official say Arujo was trying to ram agents with his car, and that's why officers shot him in self-defense. Texas is the first state to invest in cryptocurrency, so how's that worked out so far?
3: Texas dipped its toe into the crypto pool with a $10 million investment into Bitcoin. State Senator Charles Schwertner authored the Bitcoin Reserve legislation.
4: It's gone up, it's gone down, it's gone up, but it still has the best return on a cumulative annualized growth rate over the last 10 years.
3: Texas made two $5 million investments at $91,000 and $87,000. It's now trading at roughly $62,000 per coin, a loss on paper of $2.5 million. TSN business analyst David Johnson.
5: At the time, it looked like something we could be proud of, and we're on the leading edge. And ultimately, it may well work out. But right now, it looks like we got caught up in a fad.
3: In Austin, Chris Fox, TSN News.
1: Former majority owner of the Dallas Mavericks, Mark Cuban, is suing the team.
6: This all has to do with the new multi-million dollar 100-acre entertainment district development in Dallas that will include a new arena for the Dallas Mavericks. Mark Cuban, who sold a majority interest in the franchise to the Dumont family, now accuses them of adversarial business practices, saying he should have been more involved in the process, and he wants the team to hand over financial records before the real estate deal closes. Cuban sold his majority interest to the team, keeping a 27% stake in the franchise. Russell Scott, TSN News.
1: San Antonio's top cop turning in his badge.
7: Everything kind of lined up to make 20 years happen.
8: SAPD Chief William McManus retiring to become VP of Security for Silver Ventures, the Pearl.
7: When we had the riots back not long after George Floyd, that was a very challenging time.
8: As for his protege and interim successor, Assistant Chief Jesse Salome.
7: Very familiar with the path we took, the changes we made, why we made them, how we made them.
8: City expected to name the next full-time chief in September. Eric Lycom, TSN News.
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1: President Trump says he believes the ceasefire with Iran is over. He says not sure he wants a deal anymore and that the U.S. should finish the job. But he also insists that continued attacks don't mean a return to war. Democrats in Maine are beginning a sprint to nominate a new candidate for a pivotal U.S. Senate seat. The drive began after progressive nominee Graham Plattner announced he's withdrawing from the race after a sexual assault allegation between two girlfriends. Bonnie Tyler, the gravelly voice Welsh pop star known for Total Eclipse of the Heart, has died at the age of 75. Her career took off with hits like It's a Heartache. Tyler was married to Robert Sullivan, a former Olympic judo competitor. On Wall Street today, we saw the market up. The NASDAQ was up 336. Dow Jones up 139. I'm Austin York, TSN News.

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1: Well, we have an accident blocking the right shoulder on 635 LBJ Freeway. This is a Mesquite, LBJ Freeway southbound before Highway 80. It's stop-and-go traffic from La Crada. In McKinney, an accident, two right lanes blocked on 75 northbound after El Dorado Parkway. Stop-and-go traffic from Ridgeview Drive. Right now, we have 20 minutes before the hour of 5 o'clock.
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0: 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We're Mesquite ISD Radio, 88.5 KEOM. 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
1: That riff can only mean one thing. You're listening to Chuck Berry. And you're on the Sound Beat. Okay.

and perhaps a source of sheer torment for a sibling. Especially if said sibling is Chuck Berry, who reportedly wrote this song as a response to his sister monopolizing the family piano. He recorded it for Chess Records in 1956. It's the quintessential us versus them song, a signal that the Beethovens and Tchaikovskys had been replaced by the Louis Jordans, Carl Perkinses, and Bo Diddleys. They're all referenced, somewhat indirectly, in the song's fourth verse.

nothing to lose. If you missed the references, go to soundbeat.org and we'll break them down for you. If you caught them, good job. Soundbeat is produced at the Belfer Audio Archive, Syracuse University Libraries. I'm Brett Berry.

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1: Well, some good news in Mesquite. An accident is cleared on southbound LBJ Freeway before Highway 80. Still some residual slowdown traffic from La Prada Drive. In McKinney, an accident cleared on 75 Central Expressway northbound after El Dorado Parkway. Stop and go traffic from Ridgeview Drive.
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0: Time now for news brought to you by H&J Tire Company in Mesquite. Dallas County Mosquito Lab has notified the City of Mesquite Health Division that mosquitoes have tested positive for West Nile virus in zip codes 75149 and 75181. Now, weather permitting, the city will spray tonight in the areas of Peachtree to Town East between Military Parkway and the railroad tracks, and in the neighborhoods along Pioneer at Tealwood to the Balch Springs border. Treatment will begin after 10 p.m. You can find a map of the affected areas on the city's Facebook page. The Mesquite Animal Services Department has announced new temporary hours of operation. Until further notice, the shelter will open at 1 o'clock Monday and Tuesday and Thursday through Saturday, and will be closed Wednesday and Sunday. The new hours will give the crews the extra time they need to clean up the place and provide care for all the animals at the expanded facility. For more information, go to the Animal Services page on the City of Mesquite website. Now, as the North Texas heat has begun to continuously climb into the triple digits, the Salvation Army has activated a region-wide heat relief response. The Salvation Army has opened 13 cooling and hydration centers throughout Dallas, Tarrant, Denton, Collin, and Ellis counties, providing relief for anybody needing a place to cool down, have a drink of water, or receive support during the heat wave. The network is typically activated when temperatures are forecast to reach 100 degrees or higher, or when the heat index is expected to exceed 105 degrees for at least two consecutive days. And in sports, the Dallas Wings have released new renderings for their future practice facility in far west Oak Cliff. The Wings are building the facility with $52 million in the city funding and an additional $27 million from the organization to cover costs beyond the city's original commitment. Notable features of the facility include two courts with 10 baskets, a full-service kitchen and dining facility, over 4,000 square feet of strength and conditioning space, and a community space open to the public. That's the news brought to you by H&J Tire Company in Mesquite.
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1: Well, in McKinney, we were talking about this earlier, but it's all clear now. An accident cleared on 75 Central Expressway northbound after El Dorado Parkway. Just a smidgen of slow traffic from Ridgeview Drive. In Arlington, an accident is blocking the right lane on Highway 287. That's Mansfield, Fort Worth, northbound connector to westbound I-20. Again, that's Highway 287, Mansfield, Fort Worth, northbound connector to westbound I-20. Stop and go traffic from Cannondale Sublet Road.
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2: And now the KEOM Community Calendar. I'm Patrick Ross. Mesquite Parks and Recreation's dive-in movie is coming up tomorrow night. It'll be a luau at the lake at City Lake Aquatic Center. The fun begins at 7 with swimming, games, and concessions. They'll be passing out free Lays while supplies last, and Lilo and Stitch will be there to meet and greet. Then you can watch the movie Lilo and Stitch beginning at dusk. Admission is $2 for residents and $4 for non-residents, and be sure to get there early because admission is limited to the first 500. Keep Mesquite Beautiful's annual Monarch Fest is coming up this Saturday. This will be a day of fun with a vendor market, live butterfly house, concessions and food trucks, a kids zone, live entertainment, demonstrations, and lots more. All from 10 to 3 at the Mesquite Arts Center. Enjoy a night of music in downtown Mesquite with the Off the Rails Concert Series, presented every Saturday night through August in conjunction with the downtown Mesquite Market. The next concert is this Saturday night and will feature Children of Indigo, a Dallas-based group blending influences from across the decades and across genres. They'll perform at Front Street Station from 7 till 9. Admission is free. Mesquite ISD's Read, Play, Talk Bus will be popping up at the Mesquite Main Branch Library Thursday afternoon, July 16th from 2:30 till 4:30. Families can enjoy the bus, get free books and giveaways, and of course, drop into the library to check out more books. And Dallas Divas 2 will host their back-to-school rally on Saturday the 18th. Join the fun with face painting, free school supplies, a free lunch, and more. The Colgate van will be there to provide free dental screenings and some goodies. It'll be at the Dixon Missionary Baptist Church in Dallas from 10 a.m. to 1 p.m. Find details and more information on these and other activities on our community calendar online at keom.fm.
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0: Forecast mostly clear with a low around 80 tonight. And Friday, sunny with a high near 98. Heat index values as high as 102. It's going to be breezy tonight and tomorrow with wind gusts as high as 20 miles per hour. Friday night, clear with a low around 79 and gusts again up to 20 miles per hour. Saturday, sunny with a high near 97. The heat index as high as 103. Right now at Mesquite Metro Airport, we have 100 degrees.

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1: Well, we have some new ones here, and you're going to want to know about this one in Irving. It's totally stopped. 183 westbound before North Beltline Road, an accident. Only the right lane is open. Stop from Carl Road. That's on 183 westbound. In Dallas, a disabled vehicle with the right shoulder is blocked on the Dallas North Tollway southbound before Inwood Road. Stop and go traffic from Arapaho Road. Now that's southbound tollway. We have something from the northbound area. Accident, two left lanes blocked. Northbound Central Expressway, Highway 190 at the Bush Turnpike. And it's stop-and-go traffic from Arapaho Road to Collins Boulevard. And finally, an accident has the HOV lane blocked, 75 Central northbound before Highway 190, the Bush Turnpike.
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3: TSN News, I'm Barbara Schwartz. This week, as on Tuesday, Mexican national Lorenzo Salgado Rujo was shot and killed by ICE agents in Houston. His sons say their father was scared and didn't know who was trying to stop his vehicle. They say their father was months from getting their immigration papers processed.
4: Undocumented people live in constant fear of getting picked up by any law enforcement agency, just for the fear of getting sent back to wherever they're from.
3: ICE alleges the officers attempted to stop Salgado Rujo Tuesday morning, but he didn't follow commands and tried to run them over during a traffic stop. Texas is the first state to invest in cryptocurrency, and so far the ride's been a little bumpy. So far, Texas has invested $10 million into Bitcoin. State Senator Charles Schwertner authored the strategic Bitcoin reserve legislation.
5: It's gone up, it's gone down, it's gone up, but it still has the best return on a cumulative analyzed growth rate over the last 10 years.
3: Texas made two $5 million investments at $91,000 to $87,000. Now it's trading at about $63,000 a coin. That's a loss on paper of $2.5 million. TSN business analyst David Johnson.
6: At the time, it looked like something we could be proud of. And we're on the leading edge. And ultimately, it may well work out. But right now, it looks like we got caught up in a fad.
3: You can track the ongoing development of that fund through the official Texas Comptroller Public Accounts Resource Portal. Governor Abbott awards $34 million to Texas Instruments. The company will use the cash from the Texas Semiconductor Innovation Fund to pay for a major expansion at its semiconductor plant in Richardson. They make 300 millimeter wafers, which are the largest types of semiconductors. Ongoing issues in Iran affecting oil prices and the price we're paying for gasoline in Texas.
7: Yeah, we've seen crude oil prices come up over the past few days. They're now in the mid-70s for West Texas Intermediate. When we look at gas prices on the retail level here in Texas, the average has jumped 7 cents in the last week. It's up to $3.41 a gallon. It's about 60 cents higher than it was a year ago.
3: AAA's Daniel Armbruster says El Paso has seen the biggest jump, up 31 cents over the past week. They're paying $3.91 on average. Aviation pioneer Wally Funk has died at her apartment in Grapevine at the age of 87. In the early 60s, she was one of 13 female pilots who went through the same tests as their male counterparts in the Mercury 13 program, but they never went to space. Now, she was 82 in 2021, she went up in a Blue Origin rocket. Funk was the first female flight instructor at a U.S. military base and the chief pilot for five aviation schools nationwide. Three people who worked for an income tax prep business in the Austin area going to prison for putting phony business expenses on their clients' tax returns to get them bigger refunds. The ringleader got 4 years in prison. This is TSN News.
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1: We still have that problem in Irving, 183 westbound before North Beltline Road. Traffic is stopped from Carl Road because there's an accident only allowing the right lane to get through. Now, here we go. We got two right up against each other in Richardson. Actually, they're pretty much the same accident. Northbound, 75 northbound. Okay, Highway 190, the Bush Turnpike. An accident has the two left lanes blocked as well as the HOV lane. So that means stop and go traffic from Spring Valley Road. That is 75 Central northbound before Highway 190, the Bush Turnpike. And in Dallas, a disabled vehicle, the right shoulder is blocked. Stop and go traffic from Keller Springs Road. This is on the Dallas North Tollway southbound before Inwood Road.

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1: 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But there's another frontier, just as mysterious and a lot closer to home. Our oceans, a realm filled with fantastic creatures, amazing landscapes, even remnants of past civilizations. Science and the Sea takes you on a journey into this world every weekend on KEOM. Produced by the University of Texas Marine Science Institute and hosted by Holly Brawley, each episode of this two-minute feature explores a different aspect of marine science, from deep ocean discoveries to coastal ecosystems. While space may be the final frontier, there's still a lot to discover and understand right here on Earth. Dive into Science and the Sea this weekend on KEOM, Saturday and Sunday mornings at 4:15 and 10:15, afternoons at 2:15, and evenings at 10:15.
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3: Putting it succinctly, mostly clear at night, mostly sunny in the daytime. That's good for the next 3 days. Sunny tomorrow with a high near 98. Heat index as high as 102, and that's pretty much the same thing for Saturday. So get used to mostly clear tonight with a low around 80, gusts as high as 20 miles per hour. We're kind of stuck at 100 degrees. 101 is our heat index.

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1: We got a brand new one in Duncanville, two for the price of one. An accident is blocking the right lane and partially blocking the off-ramp. That's I-20 eastbound at Cockrell Hill Road, and traffic is backed up to Cedar Ridge Drive. We've been nursing this one for a while in Dallas, or check that, in Irving, an accident. Only the right lane is open, 183 westbound before North Beltline Road. Traffic has stopped from Carl Road. Back to Duncanville, an accident it's in Richardson. An accident is cleared on I-75 northbound before the Bush Turnpike. So you don't have to worry about that one anymore.
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1: If you're on the Bush Turnpike eastbound at the Dallas North Tollway, you already know there's an accident with three right lanes blocked. Again, that's the Bush Turnpike eastbound at the Dallas North Tollway. Stop and go traffic from Kelly Boulevard back to Trinity Mills Road. In Duncanville, an accident and the off-ramp is blocked on I-20 eastbound, off-ramp to Cockrell Hill Road. Stop and go traffic from Spur 408 back to Clark Road. And the accident we were talking about earlier in Irving has cleared out. That's 183 westbound before North Beltline Road. It was a mess at Carl Road, but not anymore.
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0: Lenny Kravitz on KEOM. Teens ages 12 to 17 are invited to enjoy some free summer fun at the City of Mesquite's Epic Summer Experience. There will be food, music, open gym, inflatables, crafts, and raffle prizes. There are four events coming up, Tuesday, July 21st, and Thursday, July 23rd. That'll be at Terry Middle School. And then Tuesday, July 28th, and Thursday, July 30th at Florence Recreation Center. All sessions are come and go from 6 to 8 each evening. Check out our community calendar for a link to the details. 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

0: store.com. It's Time Rewind for July 9th. Sports history is made in Houston on this day in 1968 as the first All-Star game played indoors gets underway in the Astrodome. The game produces just 8 hits and no earned runs. The National League wins, and San Francisco's Willie Mays is MVP. Songwriter-turned-singer Alan O'Day scores big with the hottest single in the nation on this day in 1977. Undercover Angel, Midnight Fantasy. And in 1983, The Police have a number one hit for 8 weeks with the first single released from their Synchronicity album. It was the band's most successful and last studio album.
1: Damn right.
0: He starred in Shaft and many blaxploitation films of the 70s. Richard Roundtree was born on this day. So were actor Tom Hanks and singer-actress Courtney Love. That's Time Rewind. I'm David Mendel.
2: 88.5
3: If you like mostly clear and sunny in the daytime, that's what you're going to get. A low around 80 tonight with gusts as high as 20 miles per hour. Tomorrow, sunny with a high near 98. Heat index value is as high as 102. Then Friday night, that is, clear with a low around 79. And Saturday, sunny with a high near 97. Those heat index values are up again, this time at 103. Right now, at Mesquite Metro Airport, we have 99 degrees.

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1: Surprised this one cleared so quickly on the Bush Turnpike eastbound at the Dallas North Tollway. That accident has been cleared. In Duncanville, an accident on the off-ramp on I-20 eastbound on the off-ramp to Cockrell Hill Road. That's an accident there. Stop-and-go traffic from Cedar Ridge Drive. And Grand Prairie, an accident is blocking the left lane on I-30 westbound at Highway 161, the Bush Turnpike.
2: TSN News, I'm Barbara Schwartz. Harris County District Attorney Sean Teer says he will investigate the fatal eye shooting in Houston, cautions that feds control access to evidence. Small protests have popped up after the father of three was shot and killed by ICE agents Tuesday morning. And Lorenzo Salgado Araujo was shot on his way to work. His son says,
3: it is a basic human right to be able to have a long life. I just want all Americans to know that my dad was a hardworking man. A family man who wanted nothing more than to put food on the table and to watch his sons achieve the American dream.
2: Homeland Security says Araujo was trying to ram agents with his car. An officer shot in self-defense, but there's no evidence to back that up from them. Texas, the first state in the union to invest in cryptocurrency. So far, it hasn't been perfect. The state's $10 million investment in Bitcoin is a result of legislation creating the Texas Strategic Bitcoin Reserve, authored by State Senator Charles Schwertner.
4: We'll allow Texas to diversify our investment approach, participate competitively in the evolving digital financial economy.
2: Texas bought Bitcoin at $91,000, again at $87,000, and it's trading at about $63,000, a loss on paper of $2.5 million. TSN's business analyst David Johnson.
5: That's sort of the nature of currencies of any sort. This currency, however, has been a lot more volatile than I think anybody thought it was going to be.
2: You can track the ongoing development of the fund through the official Texas Controller of Public Accounts resource portal. Dallas-based Texas Instruments getting a sizable grant from the state semiconductor Innovation Fund.
6: Governor Abbott today announced the almost $34 million grant for TI for expanded capacity and technology investments at their semiconductor wafer fabrication plant in Richardson. The money will be used to enhance TI's production of 300 millimeter wafers. Those are the largest, most advanced size for silicon wafers. The state Semiconductor Innovation Fund was established 3 years ago to encourage more chip development within the state. Russell Scott, TSN News.
2: A 13-year-old Texas teen, Vlad Skridin, his name, got the shock of his lifetime during a storm recently. He was playing a computer game. He was at his desk in his room. Lightning struck the house, went through the wires, and shocked Vlad through a metal part of the desk. He tells us what happened.
7: Super gigantic boom. And I got super scared. I jumped up. I also had a shock on my stomach.
2: And experts say stay away from metal things in a lightning storm. Three people who worked for an income tax preparation business in the Austin area are going to prison. Prosecutors say they admitted to putting phony business expenses on their clients' tax returns to get them bigger refunds. The ringleader got 4 years in prison. This is TSN News.
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1: Well, some good news right now. An accident has cleared on, let's see, just a second. We're looking closer. I-20 eastbound off-ramp to Cockrell Hill Road. An accident is cleared there. Stop and go traffic from Cedar Ridge Drive. And in Grand Prairie, I-30 westbound at the Bush Turnpike. Stop and go traffic from Beltline Road because an accident has cleared there.
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That's Ringo. He enjoyed his 86th birthday on July 7th. That's a song he co-wrote with George Harrison, Photograph. Rockwall Community Playhouse wraps up its summer musical season with their teen production of Newsies.

0: They'll be on stage from July 24th through August 2nd. 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
2: Opening today's Fact File, I'm Gil Palmer. What is the most powerful state in America? Well, it's the state of Texas, of course. Texas, which was once part of Mexico, is an economic powerhouse in the United States next to the state of California, with a GDP of $2.4 trillion, which is almost 9% of the country's GDP, surpassing major developed countries like Canada, South Korea, Russia, Australia, and even Mexico itself, which has a GDP of $1.8 trillion. To put this into perspective, if Texas were a country, it would rank as the 8th largest economy in the world. One key factor for Texas is that it has one of the largest oil and gas fields ever to have been discovered anywhere in the world. It is responsible for a staggering 43% of oil production and 25% of natural gas production. And not just that, Texas alone produces 20% of the electric power through wind and solar energy. Fact is, Texas is not just a state. It's a powerhouse shaping America's future. And just why it's called Texas? Texas allegedly comes from the Cato Native American word for friends. And from what I see, Texas is truly a friendly state indeed. And just how large is Texas? Covering 268,596 square miles, and with over 30 million residents as of 2024. It is the second largest U.S. state by both area and population. Closing today's Fact File, I'm Gil Palmer. And don't miss an episode by subscribing to our podcast. You can find the link on our website, KEOM.FM. And don't forget to leave us a review.
0: 88.5 KEOM. Yeah, we're coming up on the time you might want to water your lawn, but I need to say that carefully because, well, don't waste water. Mostly clear tonight with a low around 80. Tomorrow, sunny with a high near 98. A heat index as high as 102. Friday night, clear with a low around 79. Saturday, sunny with a high near 97. Then Saturday night, a 20% chance of showers after 1 in the morning. But on Sunday, a 40% chance of showers and thunderstorms. Otherwise, mostly sunny with a high near 95. Right now, yet 100 a little earlier is our high. Right now, it's 99 degrees. 88.